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8: Hi, I'm Phoebe Humphrey. The federal government is busy putting the boot into the opposition leader this morning following his budget reply speech. Angus Taylor promised to repeal negative gearing and capital gains tax changes while also pledging permanent tax cuts through changes to indexation. But Treasurer Jim Chalmers says his speech was more about fighting off the threat from One Nation.
9: What we saw last night from Angus Taylor was not a budget reply, it was a bin fire of higher deficits, more debt, more inflation, and more division.
8: It's still not clear what caused a bus rollover in North Queensland that's killed one person and injured 19 others. The bus carrying mostly foreign tourists flipped on the Bruce Highway south of Eyre yesterday afternoon. Queensland Premier David Crisafulli has told Seven it's an awful situation.
10: It really, really is a tragedy, and it's something that will be felt for a long, long time to come.
8: The five Aussies and a Kiwi who are on the cruise ship at the centre of the hantavirus outbreak will arrive in Perth this afternoon, Eastern Time. While the government won't rule out the extension of their 3 weeks in quarantine, given the disease can have a 6 week incubation period. And Delta Goodrum says she's grateful for the support from Aussies after storming into the Eurovision Grand Final. Delta wowed the audience with her performance in this morning's semi. Speaking to Nine, she's urging everyone to get up early on Sunday to watch the decider.
11: I hope that you've got the breakfast ready, you've got like mimosas, you know, just to kind of start the morning, TV's loud, some popcorn at 5 a.m.
8: In sport, Queensland has suffered back-to-back Women's Origin Series defeats in a 14-10 loss to New South Wales in Game 2 at Suncorp. Winger Jasmine Peters brushed the sideline while attempting to score a try to draw level with seconds remaining. Coach Nathan Cross says it was decided by millimetres.
12: Yeah, I felt like there was a moment like that coming. I could just sort of feel it, and the way we trained, and they're a great group to coach, and I just knew we'd have a late rally in us.
8: And the Cats dished out revenge on the Lions with a 41-point win in their AFL Grand Final rematch. That's the latest news and sport.
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14: Oh, loving these chilly nights. 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Tops of 23, plenty of showers for the coast. Those showers over the weekend, 24 the max, and those showers will be continuing early next week as well. Overnight lows of about 16.
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It's on May 29, setc.com.au. We'd love to see you there. BB Rexha, her latest single is called New Religion. Let's play it now. The biggest hits and the best throwbacks here at Hot.

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0: Charlie Work, the biggest hits, the best throwbacks. 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
0: The worldwide smash hit is touring Australia. 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

0: 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Sam and Ash waking the fun up again Monday morning from 5. Mikey in. Get the latest in the news. And it's a Friday. Feeling good. Ready to go. Let's hit up another ad-free 50. Zero commercials for 50 minutes. But the latest from Olivia Dean. She's part of the biggest hits and the best throwbacks in the ad-free 50. It's on the way next at 91.1 Hot FM.
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3: Still got that crash yet to be cleared away for Nambour Connection Road through Yandina, which has been there for most of the morning. Also seeing some delays for your run on the Sunshine Motorway eastbound through Mountain Creek. Calandra Road slows up eastbound through Little Mountain and Calandra West, and Nicklin Way has delays through Warana and through Pereira. 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
13: Your news now.
14: Hi, I'm Phoebe Humphrey. Opposition leader Angus Taylor has made his pitch to voters using his budget reply speech to try and restore the coalition's standing. He's pledged to cut migration numbers, repeal Labor's changes to negative gearing and capital gains tax, and promise permanent tax cuts through changes to indexation. He's told Nine they've laid out a strong platform.
15: An agenda for a freer, fairer and better Australia, and one which hands Australians' tax back to them and guarantees that they're not going to get the tax hikes that Labor is proposing in its budget.
14: The journey home is almost over for the Aussies and Kiwi from the Hantavirus cruise ship. They'll touch down at an airbase north of Perth around 11am local time. Health Minister Mark Butler telling the ABC they'll then be taken away by a specialist team who'll supervise their quarantine period.
16: Expert staff that we've deployed from Darwin's Critical Care and Trauma Response Centre who are there ready to take them and they'll be there for at least 3 weeks.
14: Investigations continue into a deadly bus rollover in North Queensland. One person has died and 19 have been injured after yesterday's crash on the Bruce Highway between Townsville and Bowen. Dozens of foreign tourists were on board the Flix bus. The company says it's deeply saddened by the news. And consumer groups say switching to E10 could be a good way to save some money, but only if your car is compatible. Compare the Market says drivers could save $640 a year by moving from 98 to E10. However, that's not an option for high performance and most European cars. In sport, the Swans host an undermanned Collingwood lineup in tonight's clash at the SCG. The Pies will be without Premiership stars Darcy Cameron, Pat Lipinski and skipper Darcy Moore, while the Suns welcome back Brownlow medalist Matt Rowell in their clash against the Power in Darwin. Last night, Geelong made it 3 wins in a row, thumping Brisbane by 41 points at the Gabba. And New South Wales has claimed the Women's Origin Series for a second straight year with a thrilling 4-point win over Queensland. Tonight, the Bulldogs face the Sharks, also at Suncorp Stadium. That's the latest news and sport.
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0: Sunshine Coast weather. 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Overnight of 15. Now, the outlook for the weekend, showers, plenty of them around, tops of 24. And those showers continuing Monday, Tuesday, and might get a thunderstorm for Wednesday.
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Simple Minds. 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

0: 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It's called Drop Dead on 91.1 Hot FM. Well, my mouth is drooling right now because I've just found out I love myself a grilled burger. 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They have now hit Coles. 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

Hello, it is Ash and Liv here, back this weekend with Sunday Brunch, a huge show to come, Scroll Stoppers, Half-Baked Advice and Sound Sleuth. All the usual suspects are back, plus Liv has the story of all stories when it comes to Airbnb these days, and we're going to talk to you about door knockers. Yeah, it's going to be huge. Let's do that Sunday when you wake up from 8 here at 91.1 Hot FM, all thanks to Essence in Coogee and Beach.

0: 91.1 Hot FM, the home of Nugget and Nail. Back to drive you home. The Savo from 3 Meat Tray Friday. It's on. Get yourself a lucky door ticket just after 3 and you can be starting your weekend thanks to Mixed Meat Bone with $150 worth of meat. Hey, the throwback lunch, it's coming up for you in a few moments with Solitaire. I wonder where they got the name for this from. Maybe they just need dealing with it. I'll leave the puns at home. Hey, the throwback lunch, we'll do it next at 91.1 Hot FM.
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8: Sunshine Motorway is still seeing a delay eastbound from Kiwanis Way through to Karawatha Drive in Mountain Creek. Caloundra Road busy eastbound through Little Mountain and Caloundra West. Nicklin Way, not too bad until you get to Warana, where it does start to build up a little bit. Steve Irwin Way also on the brakes through Beerwah, not too bad through Lansborough and through Glenview. If you touch something that gives you an electric shock or tingle, the next thing you touch should be your phone. 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
5: Your news now.
17: Hi, I'm Phoebe Humphrey. The PM claims the opposition leader's budget reply speech shows what a rabble the coalition is. Angus Taylor has promised to repeal changes to negative gearing and capital gains tax, while also pledging cuts to migration numbers in promises the federal government claim mirror One Nation. But Anthony Albanese says the speech fell way short.
18: Angus Taylor has no solutions. You can come up with a whole range of things without any costings that can't be taken seriously. And Angus Taylor isn't taken seriously by his own party.
17: The Aussies and Kiwi, who were on the cruise ship at the centre of the hantavirus outbreak, are just hours away from arriving in Perth. The group of six will spend at least 3 weeks in quarantine. An extra 150 million litres of diesel has been secured for Australia. The federal government confirming the shipment of 900,000 barrels will be directed towards Queensland, Victoria, South Australia and Tasmania. Donald Trump will meet Xi Jinping for tea and lunch on day two of his state visit in China. The two presidents held a long meeting yesterday in Beijing, discussing the war in the Middle East and Taiwan. The island is democratically governed but is claimed by China while it's armed by the US. And Delta Goodrum says she can't wait until Sunday's Eurovision Grand Final. The Aussie secured her spot with a stunning performance in this morning's semi. Delta says she's still trying to wrap her head around it.
19: You know, just grateful. I'm excited and I think you just, you know, just, I can't describe it yet. I'm still just sort of processing it, but it was awesome.
17: In sport, round 10 of the AFL continues tonight with a Friday doubleheader. The Swans hosting the Magpies before the Suns face Port in Darwin. To NRL, Magic Round is officially underway with the Bulldogs facing the Sharks at Suncorp Stadium. Last night, New South Wales claimed the Women's Origin Series. And an Aussie has a share of the lead after day one of the US PGA Championship. Minwoo Lee says a mental shift helped him finish his first round on 3-under.
20: And I think just a little bit of a mindset change, you know, go out there and be aggressive.
17: That's the latest news and sport.
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0: Let's have a look at the weather with Noosa Toyota committed to our community. Overnight lows of 15, tops of 24 over the weekend. Plenty of showers still around and they will continue throughout early next week.
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0: It is Mikey, and let's do the Throwback Lunch. We're on right now for the next 20 minutes or so. Howard Jones, Solitaire, and Fatboy Slim. It's all coming up in the Throwback Lunch. Basement Jack, let's go now. This is 91.1 Hot FM.

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0: We're Slim running out the throwback lunch on 91.1 Hot FM from 1999. This guy's going to be playing Brisbane Entertainment Centre September 1 and 2. Alex Warren, Finding Family on the Road. It's the tour, the worldwide tour, and I'm looking at the moment, it's nearly sold out. If you're wanting to get those tickets to see Alex Warren live, jump on it very quickly. I'm looking at the September 1, and there's only one section left with a handful of tickets in it. So, get those tickets now. Jump on to Ticketek.
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0: 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Oh, it is going to be so much fun. Sam Fender, Olivia Dean, the Brit Song of the Year. 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
4: Good afternoon, south-southeasters, which being 15 at 20 knot gusts. There is pretty much a dead low tide right now, and on the open beaches around that 1.5 metres or so of east southeasterly swell at 9 second intervals. Check the very outside points at Noosa, the Bays, at Coolum, down around Alex, the Bluff, Point Cartwright and Moffat's. 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
5: Good afternoon. Getting reports of a crash. Maroochy Boulevard near Plaza Parade in Maroochydore. So take care through there. It's getting a little busy now outbound on Caloundra Road, Meriden Plains at Kawana Way Link Road roundabout. Nice run on the Bruce Highway between Brisbane and Gympie, and no complaints for Steve Irwinway getting through Biwa and Landsborough. 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
19: Hi, it's Harrison Preeb. Angus Taylor is continuing to sell the Coalition's budget reply, claiming it provides optimism for Australia's future. The opposition leader delivering his speech last night, pledging to cut migration figures and to repeal Labor's changes to negative gearing and capital gains tax. He says it's about giving Aussies a fair go.
20: We need an Australia where the government puts Australians first. They are declaring war on aspiration in this country.
19: New research out of University of Sydney warns that homelessness in the country could quadruple within a decade. The study finding rising insurance, housing and construction costs linked to extreme weather could push more Aussies into housing stress. Six passengers from the Hunter virus-stricken cruise ship are finally heading to Perth. They'll arrive shortly to be tested on arrival before they're taken to quarantine facility where they'll isolate for another 3 weeks. The US president claims his Chinese counterpart has committed to withholding military equipment from Iran. Donald Trump says Xi Jinping also agrees Tehran must not obtain a nuclear weapon and wants the Strait of Hormuz open. And Delta Goodrum says the job isn't done yet after storming into the Eurovision Grand Final. She's now one of the favourites to take the crown on Sunday after her stunning performance in this morning's semi. Delta says she's thrilled to make it through.
21: It's a nice feeling, you know. We've still got a mission to go. So I'm so happy that tonight felt great in the room.
19: In sport, the Power and Suns slide up the top end tonight. Port coach Josh Carr says they're prepared for a steamy battle in Darwin. Well,
22: obviously for the boys to be here and be a part of it and to get an understanding of what it feels like. Lots of mistakes, it's slippery, it's uncomfortable, but it's the same for everyone.
19: AFL ladder leader Sydney face a depleted Collingwood at the SCG. New South Wales has its sights on a women's origin clean sweep, defeating Queensland 14-10 in Game 2 at Suncorp. While NRL Magic Round kicks off tonight, the Sharks tackle the Dogs and it's the Dolphins versus Souths.
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0: Sunshine Coast weather with Noosa Toyota committed to our community. A top of 24 over the weekend. Overnight lows of 15 to 16. Showers, expecting those to hang around for the weekend and even into early next week.
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Waking the fun up again Monday morning with Sam and Ash. You can do that from 5 and your chance to win a share in 10K. I'm talking about Sam and Ash's $10,000 Let's Get Quizzical Pop Quiz. 10 questions, 60 seconds on the clock. 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You'll win a share. Sam and Ash, thanks to Joyce Main, locally owned, great prices, no worries. They're going to hand over $1,000 to you. 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

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Morning, Mikey, and don't forget to rate the music. 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

Nugget and Al back this afternoon. Scotty Hillier on the weekend boating and fishing. $150 meat tray because it's Meat Tray Friday, all thanks to Mixed Meat Barn. And we'll meet another very hopeful entrant in Around the World in 50.

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1: 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They're coming to Australia, playing Brisbane Entertainment Centre next Wednesday on their worldwide tour. 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Jump on the Ticketek now. Going to see them back in Australia, well, next week anyway. Keep on moving with the biggest hits and the best throwbacks with Five coming up for you next after the news at 91.1 Hot FM.
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10: Good afternoon. Watch for a breakdown. If you're on the Bruce Highway in Limber heading southbound before Palmerston Road, it's a pretty good run out of Brisbane if you're getting back to the coast for Friday afternoon. Some busy conditions in Maroochydore around the Plaza, Horton Parade and Aerodrome Road at Maud Street. Doing okay on the Sunshine Motorway. It's just slow getting in through Mountain Creek. It's the ultimate sporting experience at Brisbane Racing Club this Saturday. $1.5 million Group 1 racing plus the NRL on the big screens. Ladbrokes Doomben 10,000 Day. Book now. It's Paul. Another update in an hour on 91.1 Hot FM.
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6: I'm Harrison Preeb. The journey home almost over for the Aussies and Kiwi from the Hunter Virus cruise ship. Their repatriation flight from the Netherlands touching down in Perth. Health Minister Mark Butler telling the ABC they'll now be whisked away by a specialist team who will supervise their quarantine period.
7: Expert staff that we've deployed from Darwin's Critical Care and Trauma Response Centre who are there ready to take them and they'll be there for at least 3 weeks.
6: Angus Taylor selling the Coalition's budget reply. The Federal Opposition Leader outlining plans to limit migration, cut welfare access for non-citizens and boost minimum fuel reserves towards a 90-day target. The LNP also vowing to repeal Labor's negative gearing and capital gains tax changes. Several people have been hospitalised following a fatal bus crash in North Queensland. The vehicle carrying mostly foreign tourists rolled along the Bruce Highway yesterday, killing a woman. Almost one in five motorists have made the switch to E10 to help cope with the rising cost of petrol. That's according to Compare the Market, which says 73% of Aussies are feeling stressed because of high fuel costs. And Delta Goodrum is calling on all Aussies to get up early on Sunday as she goes for glory in the Eurovision Grand Final. Delta booking her spot in the decider with a huge performance of her song Eclipse in this morning's semi.
8: I'm so thankful for everyone getting up early in Australia. Thank you for getting up. All my family and friends are up early, but we're going to have to do it again. Get up early again. Get up. I will know if you've gotten up early.
6: Carlton's caretaker coach declaring himself out of the running for the full-time job left open by Michael Voss. Josh Fraser stated he would one day like to coach his own team, but the former Collingwood and Gold Coast player doesn't think he's ready just yet. Round 10 of the AFL continues with a double header. The Suns and Port to clash in the top end. The Swans take on the Pies at the SCG. The Sharks and Bulldogs kick off NRL Magic Round at Suncorp with the Dolphins facing Souths in the late match. And Sam Kerr confirming this morning she's leaving Chelsea.
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10: Let's have a gaze at the weather. 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Overnight lows tonight of 15, a max of 24 over the weekend, 16 to 17 overnight. The outlook for next week, showers. It's all continuing, in fact, until at least Wednesday at this stage.
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This is 91.1 Hot FM, Mikey in this afternoon. Don't forget those 40k zone areas up and about, in and around the schools. And of course, before Nugget and I'll drive you home from 3, we'll line up Benson Boone and we'll visit the latest for Teddy Swims. We'll do that. Harry Styles now. American Girls with the biggest hits and the best throwbacks. 91.1 Hot FM.

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0: 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Where would you go?
3: I would love to take the kids over and have a white Christmas in Canada.
0: Wow.
3: And my birthday's on the 21st of December, so it would be a little bit of a birthday present too. And then do the swing by Disneyland on the way back, because we all love a bit of a roller coaster in our family. So
0: yeah.
3: That would be an amazing way to end the year.
0: And tell me about your family. How many kids do you have?
3: So I've got two. I've got a 14-year-old boy and a 12-year-old girl.
0: Okay, so would you tell them, hey, we're going for a white Christmas, or would it be just a surprise?
3: I think I'd probably have to tell them, because I think we'd have to get the passports happening, so they'd probably cotton on, but it would be amazing if it would be a surprise.
0: That is going to be an incredible family surprise. That sounds amazing. I wish you all the very best. Good luck.
3: Thank you very much.
0: 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Let's play some Eminem. We're going to lose ourselves telling you that you've won. 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
0: 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Teddy Swims, loving his brand new thing, Mr. Know-It-All. I want to play for you in a sec. Teddy, not your real name. Where did it come from, my friend?
2: 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And Swims is a, so this like started out as really a hip hop project, and I went on my first tour as Teddy Swims, is like doing like, you know, hip hop and rap, and I wanted to call myself Swims, as it's an acronym for someone who isn't me sometimes, you know. And then my buddy's like, just put Teddy in front of Swims and call it Teddy Swims, it'd be, it's way cooler, you know. And I was like, I think that's lame.
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3: G'day, got a breakdown southbound prior to Palmerstone Road through Alimba, not causing any delays. Northbound a bit slow through Caboolture and Burpengary, being a Friday, a couple of minutes. Heavy inbound outbound through Mountain Creek and also slow outbound through Kunda Park, Maroochydore Road and Caloundra Road at Kwana Way, Link Road roundabout Meriden Plains, and of course, slow through Boccarina on the Nicklin Way, skill zone speed limits. 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
12: Your news now.
13: Afternoon, I'm Harrison Preeb. White Australia has become the second organisation to be declared a prohibited hate group under broader measures introduced in the wake of the Bondi terror attack. The federal government essentially has greater powers to list any organisation, provided they meet the threshold, including advocating for hate crime. Minister for Home Affairs Tony Burke alleging this group replaced the neo-Nazis, which disbanded after it was listed as a prohibited hate group.
14: None of this will stop bigoted people from having horrific ideologies, but it does prevent this group from organising, from meeting, and prevent some of the sorts of horrific bigoted rallies that we've seen around our country.
13: Passengers from the hantavirus cruise ship are again being tested before being taken to a quarantine centre in Perth's north. Five Aussies and a Kiwi touching down on a chartered flight from the Netherlands a short time ago. The group will spend at least 3 weeks in quarantine, with the plane's crew also isolating for a fortnight. The coalition says it has no plans for new taxes. Opposition leader Angus Taylor continuing to sell his budget reply speech today, calling for a cut to migration figures and pledging to repeal Labor's tax reforms to negative gearing and capital gains. He says the coalition's plans to bring down taxes to help young Aussies.
15: That they'll be able to start a business and make a go of that business and grow it over time without the government taxing it into oblivion.
13: And briefly, Princess Kate wrapping up her Italian tour, her first trip abroad since being diagnosed with cancer. A big test for a depleted Collingwood against AFL ladder leaders Sydney tonight at the SCG. The Pies without Darcy Cameron, Darcy Moore and Pat Lipinski. Scott Pendlebury is being managed ahead of his game's record. The Suns to face Port Adelaide in tonight's other clash in Darwin. And Canterbury skipper Stephen Crichton notching his milestone 150th against the Sharks to kick off NRL Magic Round at Suncorp. The Dolphins tackle the Rabbitohs in the late match.
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18: Sunshine Coast weather with the Pump House. 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Shower or two continuing this afternoon. More so tonight, they reckon. Weekend outlook is showers tomorrow from late morning, 16 up to 24. Showers on Sunday, top of 25. And for something different, showers on Monday, heading for 24.
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18: Hello, hello. Well, we've hit Friday. That's a bonus. Unfortunately, the showers are still with us. They will be across the weekend, as I just mentioned. Good news is, looking at the advanced forecast, there are suns next to Wednesday and Thursday. So it looks like this weather might break by the middle of next week. And the temps are still nice, around the mid-20s. Lots of incentives this afternoon around the world in 15K. We'll find another hopeful person who wants to win that big prize. You should too, 911hotfm.com.au. Oaks Day tickets, because it is the social event of the year, a couple of weeks from today. So we'll give you a chance to pick up some tickets to that. But I think this is the one you really want to win.
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4: Yes.
2: Although, it's this weather.
4: It's not great,
2: is it? Not good, is it? Every day. You think you're going to be able to do something, and then down she comes.
4: Yeah. I'm hoping it doesn't rain, because I'm off on holidays.
2: Well, you're on holidays, yeah.
4: As of today, I'm on 2 weeks annual leave, and at the moment it's just going to be rain.
2: Well, you know, like me, the weather isn't looking good for the weekend. Showers Saturday, Sunday, Monday, Tuesday, Wednesday next week.
4: Wednesday storms, apparently.
2: See?
4: Mm. Anyway.
2: Can't do much about it, Mikey.
4: No, we can't.
2: But we can do something about this. It's our Mikey's Random Advice letter today. the reason I'm laughing is this isn't my forte. Dear Mikey, we've run into a small issue at home. My wife really dislikes cooking with the microwave, so it's hard to rely on it for quick meals. I'd like to find some simple alternatives that are just as convenient but feel more comfortable and enjoyable for her to use. Maybe there are easy stovetop meals, air fryer recipes. Or other fast cooking methods we could try instead. Let me know if you have any ideas or suggestions. Signed, Nick.
4: Well, Nick, I don't know whether I can help. Well, I can help you here.
2: You're much better versed to answer this than me.
4: Well, I'd actually like you to go first, Albie, because you are absolutely loving the air fryer.
2: Loving the
4: here
2: air fryer.
4: And the microwave with your frozen meals.
2: Trouble with the air fryer, though, that everything that I cook in there is already just pre-done, so I've just got to heat it up.
4: And we can smell it in the aircon.
2: Yeah, so is he looking for things to actually prepare at home rather than pre-made things?
4: Well, I guess we would need to dive into the microwave part. Is she worried about because microwave's apparently not safe? Is that the issue here? But I reckon with the technology nowadays, as long as you're not putting in one of those plastic containers that, I don't know, are not good for you, the BPA ones or whatever, if you're putting something in a glass bowl and just heating something up, or, I mean, you're not putting a steak in a microwave to cook, but if you're just heating up some rice.
2: Do people use microwaves to cook things?
4: Well, I
2: just use ours to reheat.
4: No, I'm a reheater or a defroster or just warming something up, unless I'm cooking rice and that goes in the microwave. But I knew a lady once. The way she cooked sausages, normal beef sausages, was in the microwave.
2: In the microwave,
4: and they were disgusting.
2: Yeah,
4: yeah, no thanks. Mm. I'm thinking maybe the issue is to do with the way the microwave cooks.
2: Yeah.
4: More of the scientific
2: thing.
4: Well,
2: if it's like ours here at work, it's 50% cold on one side.
4: Yeah.
2: And 50% hot and overdone on the other.
4: Mm.
2: So, yeah. I think there's an art to cooking in a microwave. I'd give it a miss, the microwave.
4: And just go for the air fryer.
2: Yeah.
4: So we've got to give Nick some solutions for some quick meals.
2: Yep.
4: I reckon. Do you know what you need to grab? Grab yourself, because you haven't listed it, grab yourself something like a slow cooker. So that way you can prep it the night before or whatever and then put it on. And then when you get home, it's already cooked for you.
2: Yeah.
4: So if you and your wife get home late, your meal's done. So maybe invest in a slow cooker or a pressure cooker.
2: If Nugget was here, he would be endorsing the slow cooker. He loves it.
4: Me too. I love my slow cooker.
2: Yeah. Are we not considering the oven at all? Because I still think the best and quickest, and this is coming from me, nachos is the best thing. You can make that in about 10 minutes.
4: Yeah, but that goes in the air fryer.
2: Huh? Nachos?
4: Yes.
2: I've never done them in an air fryer.
4: Do it in an air fryer. You'll be done in 5 minutes.
2: Really?
4: Yeah, absolutely.
2: How do you do that, though? Because I get a pre-cooked chook. I get my nachos, put them in layers, cheese in between each layer, bit of refried beans, bit of salsa.
4: Yeah.
2: Can you do that in an air fryer?
4: Absolutely.
2: Never tried that.
4: I've cooked meatballs with the pasta sauce, meatballs in my air fryer. Yeah, an air fryer.
2: I'm going to bring some nachos to work and whack them in the air fryer.
4: Oh, great. Now we're going to have burnt corn chips. That's going to be amazing.
2: All right. So good on you, Nick. Let us know how you go, because if your wife dislikes the cooking, it doesn't sound like Nick likes cooking either, if he's leaving to the wife.
4: Yeah, but Nick, you're part of the responsibility.
2: Got
4: too.
2: To do it. Just reluctantly do it.
4: Absolutely.
2: All right, Mikey, enjoy your break.
4: I will. I'll see you in a couple of weeks.
2: See you then.
4: Bye.
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0: You're playing for $50 worth from the Tawanda Noosa RSL, your total entertainment venue. Plus, of course, being Friday, we'll give you a bonus ticket in our meat tray, $150 worth for a mixed meat bun. So, good deal. Might mention, tomorrow night is the Fawlty Towers experience too at the Tawanda Noosa RSL. So, there could be still some sneaky tickets around. It is a wonderful night. Good feed and great entertainment. So, check out on the website if you'd like to go along. Otherwise, the Flame Restaurant is waiting for you with lots of culinary delights. We've got $50 worth, all ready to go if you can win with our survey today, which is 18% of people say they have never had one of these. Not a big percentage, 18%. I think they're lying. 18% of people say they have never had one of these. 1-300-468-911. It's The Survey Says.
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1: 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Sunshine Coast traffic.
5: G'day, a little heavy northbound on the Bruce Highway from Dakabin up through Burpengary. Now being a Friday, it's about 10 minutes on top of your trip. Main Street, very slow in Budrum, and the Sunshine Motorway, a couple of minutes inbound, outbound through Mountain Creek. A little bit of traffic through Kunda Park, Maroochydore Road, and the Nicolmay around the Kwinana Shopping Centre and through Bokarina on the Nicolmay School Zone speed limits. 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
1: It's time to play The Survey Says.
0: I think I'll get everyone spooked on this one. 18% of people say they have never had one of these. Claudia in Noosa. Hello, Claudia.
2: Hi, guys.
0: This is one of those where people go, I'm going to wait until all the options are sort of gone by the by, and then I'll jump in with my answer. But you've jumped straight in, which I like, Claudia. 18% of people say they have never, ever had one of these. What do you think it might be?
2: A broken bone.
0: Which would be a good feat, not to have gone through life without breaking something in your body. Have you ever had a broken bone of any description?
2: I broke my collarbone when I was little. I fell out of my bed.
0: It happens. It happens. A lot of sporting injuries and things. Broken collarbones, pretty common one there. Falling out of bed, maybe not so much, but it's not a broken collarbone, Claudia. But thanks for jumping in. I'm going to give you a ticket in the meat tray regardless.
2: Thank you.
0: Number 27 for you, so good luck in the draw this afternoon.
2: Thank you. See ya.
0: No, it's not a broken collarbone. It's nothing to do with your person. It's an object. 18% of people have never had one of these. It's not a good thing, but I can't believe, again, going through life, you wouldn't have received one of these. 18% of people said they have, maybe that's a better way to term it, 18% of people say they have never received one of these. 1-300-468-911. It's The Survey Says.
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7: Good afternoon.

0: northeasterly winds around 12 knots. We got a high tide around 7 this evening of 2 metres, so it's a big tide. And there's around that 1.2 metre plus an east-southeasterly swell at 8 second interval. Small waves on the outside points at Noosa. We're checking the bays at Coolum. Also down between Maroochydore, Alex, the Bluff, Point Cartwright and Moffat. 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
12: 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We're playing for $50 worth at Toowoomba Noosa RSL. Here we go.

Hello, it is Ash and Liv here, back this weekend with Sunday Brunch, a huge show to come, Scroll Stoppers, Half-Baked Advice and Sound Sleuth. All the usual suspects are back, plus Liv has the story of all stories when it comes to Airbnb stays, and I'm going to talk to you about door knockers. Yeah, it's going to be huge. Let's do that Sunday when you wake up from 8 here at 91.1 Hot FM, all thanks to Essence in Perugian Beach.

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1: It's time to play The Survey Says.
0: Into round two, 18% of people say they have never received one of these. Now I've got you going. It's Joe and Nindery. Hello, Joe.
2: Hi, how you doing?
0: Very well. Yourself?
2: Awesome.
0: What do you reckon? 18% of people in our survey said they've never received one of these.
2: Is it a fine?
0: I'm looking at our adjudicator. Need a more specific sort of fine.
2: Speeding fine.
0: A speeding fine. A speeding ticket.
2: Yes.
0: 18% of people say, I've never had a speeding ticket in my life. That's what's the answer. I'm not believing.
2: Really?
0: Yeah.
2: Oh, God,
0: I can't believe you could go through life and at least not have gone through a speed trap or something.
2: Exactly.
0: One of those speed cameras or the police car sitting by the side of the road nonchalantly.
2: It's almost a rite of passage, isn't it?
0: Pretty much. And they're always there in a sneaky little spot, aren't they, where you least
2: exactly.
0: suspect.
2: Yeah, that's it. Yeah. Oh, cool. Oh, that's excellent.
0: Well, well done, Joe. You've got $50 worth to enjoy at the Tawantinoosa RSL. Fabulous spot. Your total entertainment venue. And you'll be able to have a nice little feed there. Well done. Good on you, Joe. $50 worth there, and it was a speeding ticket. 18% of people, whether they are lying or not, say they've never had one of those. We'll return with another survey on Monday. It's 91.1 Hot FM.
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0: Such a good song. Noah Kahan's Great Divide, 91.1 Hot FM. After four, give you a chance to win some Oaks Day tickets. These things are becoming scarce. In fact, many of the areas around the Turf Club have actually sold out now, so we'll give you a chance to win some general admission tickets. And we'll meet Erica, who is our latest entrant trying to win Around the World and 15K.
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2: 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Sunshine Coast traffic.
3: G'day, about a 10-minute delay northbound from Dakabin up through Burpengary on the Bruce Highway. The Sunshine Motorway getting heavier both ways from Mountain Creek between Kawana Way and Karawatha Drive. Bit of traffic around the Plaza, Horton Parade, Maroochydore Road and out through Kunda Park at Pike Street. And still a bit slow through Bocarina on the Nicolmore Skill Zone. Speed limits wrapping up shortly. 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
8: Afternoon, it's Harrison Preeve. The Home Affairs Minister is prepared for a legal challenge following a decision to declare neo-Nazis a prohibited hate group. From midnight, anyone who joins, recruits or funds the organisation could face up to 15 years in jail. The group repeatedly rebranding, currently known as White Australia. Tony Burke says their ideology has no place here.
9: You have to, in this particular portfolio, work on the basis that it's always likely there'll be a legal challenge. We're confident of our legal position, otherwise we wouldn't have done.
8: Meanwhile, the opposition insists Australia can afford its proposed tax reforms that would tie bracket creep with the rate of inflation. Deputy Liberal leader Jane Hume says that means more Aussies would keep more of their own money. However, she's failed to tell Seven how they'd pay for it.
10: What's the alternative? The alternative is that each and every year Australians get a little bit poorer because inflation and then wage rises get eaten up by taxes every time you move into a higher and higher tax bracket.
8: Victoria is officially getting a bronze statue of Dan Andrews, funded by the taxpayers. The controversial life-size tribute signed off by the state government at a cost of $134,000. The former Premier qualifying for the statue when he served his 3,000th day as state leader. And seven students have been treated over a suspected MDMA overdose on the New South Wales Central Coast. High school staff phoning 000 where paramedics raced out to the scene this morning. Three students have since been taken to Gosford Hospital in stable conditions. Sydney's boosted by the return of Charlie Curnow for tonight's AFL clash with the Pies at the SCG, while the Suns and Power square off in tonight's other encounter in the top end. And the Dolphins looking to keep their momentum going against Souths in tonight's NRL Magic Round clash at Suncorp. A win would move the Finns into the top eight. Coach Christian Wolf says they need to match an energised Bunnies.
11: Yeah, they play to their strengths. They play a very disciplined style of footy and they don't make many errors and, you know, certainly don't beat themselves. So we've got to make sure that we've got a similar sort of mindset.
8: The Sharks beat the Bulldogs in the earlier match.
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14: Sunshine Coast weather with a pump house, water management solutions on tap, shower or two this afternoon, interspersed with some nice rays of sunshine. Weekend outlook is for showers tomorrow, 16 up to 24. Likewise, Sunday, top of 25, and Monday. It does look like we're nice and sunny by Wednesday, if that's any consolation. Right now, it's 23.
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14: Catch up with Scotty Hillier on the weekend boating and fishing very soon. And Oaks Day tickets. 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And then they go $40 online only, and then the gate price goes up to $50. Going to give you the chance to win some doubles very soon. 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
0: You know, I've opened the door to the Hot Box Office because I have some doubles. In fact, I've got a double right now to the Ladies Oaks Day, 91.1 Hot FM Ladies Oaks Day, coming up Friday, May 29 at the Sunshine Coast Turf Club. These, after today, will be worth $100. That's the gate price from well, it's last day today for the second release tickets at $35. Then they go online for $40. But the gate price after this weekend will be $50. So it's well worth winning. A lot of the areas are sold out already. And you know, if you've never been, it's an absolutely wonderful day and it is huge. So 1-300-468-911. And I feel like I'm just going to take something off the bat here. Let's go and talk to Casey and Markula. Hello, Case.
3: Hello, how are you going?
0: Good. You've been to the races for Ladies Oaks Day before?
3: Not for a very long time.
0: For a very long time. How long is very long?
3: I reckon I probably went when I was like 18, 19.
0: Yeah.
3: And, yeah.
0: A few years.
3: I was like a bit further on now.
0: Okay. Well, look, it's probably bigger now than when you went first time around because it's just getting bigger every year. Will Sparks will be the entertainment this year for the post-race entertainment. And it's just a terrific day to get out and enjoy. So double ticket for you. It's worth about $100, Case, so that's a good score.
3: Oh, wow. Oh, thanks so much.
0: And I should mention, if you do want to grab tickets, sctc.com.au. Don't leave it too long, though, because these tickets will sell out. Casey's got hers. You can get yours, sctc.com.au. We will have some more to give away next week, but I've got some more to give away this afternoon as well. 91.1 Hot FM. 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
2: This is the most amazing prize, and it's worth $30,000 all up. $15,000 for your trip, then $15,000 to spend while you're there. You've got to do us the big sell on where you want to go, why you want to go there, and why you should be the one that we select from our short list. So get cracking, 911hotfm.com.au. Not too long to go before we draw out the big entry, and we'd love it to be yours. Certainly this lady would, because she's put her entry in. It's Erica from Sippy Downs. How are you, Erica?
3: I'm well, thanks, Al. How are you?
2: Very well. And like yesterday, this is a bit uncanny because you have quite a few similarities to our entrant yesterday because, one, you've got a big family, and two, you would love to go to Japan.
3: Yeah.
2: Now, yesterday we were talking to Christine, who had a family of six. You can beat that because how big is your extended family?
3: Oh, there's 10 of us in total, 8 kids and us 2 adults.
2: So you've got, what? It's a bit like the Brady Bunch. Have you got five girls?
3: In total, it's 6 girls and 2 boys. It's a big blended family.
2: It is. One of the big things, I reckon, the world doesn't cater for extended families. We think the family is 2 adults and 2 kids and no more.
3: That's right. We don't get to go anywhere very often because they can't cater for all of us.
2: Yeah. So how do you get on when you want to go to a theme park or you take the kids to the movies? Have you got to do it in, like, groups?
3: Yeah. So my husband will take some one night and I'll go a different night.
2: That's not fair, is it?
3: No.
2: What's the age range of the kids?
3: So we've got our eldest is 16 and our youngest will be 4 in July.
2: Right. So you've got a good spread there, haven't you?
3: Yeah.
2: All right, so you want to go to Disneyland, so give us the big sell. Where do you want to go and why do you want to go there?
3: Oh, we'd love to take the kids to Disneyland in Japan. It ticks a few more boxes for us than Disneyland in the States, but just getting over there, taking all the kids instead of just picking the favourites, that would be amazing.
2: You want to see the cherry blossoms and the rock gardens and Mount Fuji and all of those wonderful natural things?
3: Yeah, and my boys are obsessed with JDM cars, so they would love going over there to see those.
2: And your daughter is obsessed, you say, with Rapunzel.
3: She is.
2: Was that the one who had the long, long hair?
3: Yeah.
2: So she would like to meet Rapunzel in person.
3: Yes, she would. She always asks if she'll get to meet her.
2: And did you know also, because I did a bit of research, there's apparently some, I think it's called Disney Sea or something. It's actually an aquatic sort of Disneyland. Have you seen the story on that one?
3: I only saw that this morning. I haven't actually looked more into that one.
2: So, yeah, you're right. Pan's got so many different things. It's got the technology, but it's got all the natural wonders. It's very technologically advanced, so there'd be a lot of different things to look at when you're over there. That would be great.
3: Yeah.
2: All right. Well, we wish you all the best, Erica, in your quest to get to Japan with your family and see all of those wonderful things. You've given us the entry. You're into the shortlist, so you've got through the first hurdle, and hopefully you'll get all the way there and get the big prize.
3: Awesome. Thanks so much, Al.
2: All good. And we thank the beach bars, good vibes, views and brews from sunrise to sunset. 911hotfm.com.au. 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
0: 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Sunshine Coast traffic.
11: G'day, reports of a house fire at Crank Street, Sunshine Beach. A breakdown on the Bruce Highway southbound prior to the Sunshine Motorway through Palmview, and a bit of traffic northbound through Narangba up to Burpengary on the Bruce Highway. A couple of minutes on top of your trip. A little bit of traffic through Mountain Creek on the Sunshine Motorway. It's eased up a lot, and minor congestion through Kunda Park on Maroochydore Road. 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
1: How are you, Scotty?
2: Oh, Al, look, about time we've just had the brains of the show talking to me, okay? I'm well. How are you,
1: I'm mate? Pretty good, mate. We did a competition years ago called Live with Nugget and Al, so we've still got our cardboard cutouts over in the corner. So I'm going to whack one of those up so it feels he's here and it's quiet, so you get the best of both worlds.
2: Well, I was going to say, you could just get a tape recorder and press play and that'd be exactly similar. But no, mate, I'm good, and conditions for the weekend. Look, it looks like that wind is going to drop out. Still chance of showers, but it's looking better than what we've had. But the big thing at the moment is it looks like there's going to be a bit of swell hanging around. So for all the boaties out there, just be mindful crossing our bars. You know, Mooloolaba there can stand up a bit. Obviously, Noosa Bar, any of those that sneak out through Bribey. So just be mindful there'll be a bit of swell. Sunday definitely looks the best day. And we've got that new moon, so it should fire up the pelagic. So there's still plenty of good long-tail tuna out the front here. As I walk on the beach at Markula, I can see them busting up. So as things settle down over the next few days with the wind, there should be a few long-tail. And also the Spaniards. There's been some really good mackerel. So early morning, get out there, look for your bait, look for your fish busting up. For the Spaniards, you could be trolling little liveys or even the big hard-bodied lures. And then for your tuna, just the 20 and 40-gram slugs, all the little stick baits and cast them into the feeding fish. Mate, back in the rivers and creeks, a few brims starting to turn up because it's been nice and cool. There's still a few flathead. And I was filming on the Maroochy River with a team from Swan Boat Hire 2 days ago, and we actually caught on the line 4 mud crabs. So, yeah.
1: Is that unusual to catch them on a line?
2: Well, to catch so many, I mean, we only landed one that was just undersized, but there was that many grabbing our bait, so it looks like they're on the move big time. So, look, if you're heading out, I would definitely throw the crab pots in. And we were in that Petrie Creek, Udlow Creek, out on the flats, the mouths of those two creeks there. So, if you're heading out, I would definitely throw the crab pots in, mate. But look, the wind is dropping out, but there's still a fair bit of swell, and there's a few whiting and dart on the open beaches as well.
1: Well, that's improved. At least dodging the showers, you still might have a bit of fun.
2: Yeah, well, that's the thing. Exactly right. There's still a few fish to be had. And with that new moon, it should fire up a bit of a bite. Yeah.
1: Of course, last week, I was just watching Creek to Coast, because last week, as you mentioned to us, you were going to swap roles. You were going to hold the camera and let the boys from the film crew get out there and have a bit of a fish. And, mate, they went all right.
2: Yeah, they went good. I might be out of a job.
1: You might.
2: Because I'm no bloody good at a cameraman. And that's what we like to do. A lot of people want to know what happens behind the scenes. And if I've caught enough fish for the segment, I'm more than happy to get the cameraman or the producer in and catch a fish. And on this instance, up in Mornington Island, the finger mark were just going off their head. So I put the rod down. I said, all right, boys, let's go. And they all caught a big finger mark each and a couple of big trevally. They had an absolute blast, as you would have seen.
1: Pat's on the back, mate, because, again, I was looking at the website. Season 26 of Creek to Coast.
2: I know, that's crazy. 25 odd years now. We're going good. I think I've been host for like 13 years, and I've been on the show for 20. God, I'm getting old, Albie. I'm getting old.
1: So what's coming up on Creek to Coast this coming Saturday from 5:30?
2: Yeah. So Marine Rescue Queensland do a great job. They're volunteers, and they look after us and make sure that we keep safe on the water. So we are featuring the team at Bribey Island. So we go there, we jump in one of their vessels, we go out, and we just talk safety and a few tips and tricks if you are heading out. So, yeah, Marine Safety Team, they do a great job, and that's what I'll be doing over the weekend. And Olivia Dean's got her dad and her daughter on the show. It's a three-generation of Deans also. They're out doing a bit of camping this weekend on the show.
1: That'll be nice, and some handy tips as well from the boys. Exactly. All right, mate, well, enjoy the weekend. Hopefully the weather will be kinder to us than it's been, and we'll catch you next week.
2: Good on you, mate.
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0: 91.1 Hot FM, very cool. It's Kehlani and Usher, new stuff too hot and shoulda never. Thanks to Scotty and Parigian, just advised of an accident near the Coolum Yandina roundabout. It's on the approaches on the Yandina side, approaches on the Yandina Coolum stretch there, heading towards the Coolum Yandina Road. I think the cars involved may be on the side of the road, but emergency vehicles are in attendance, and I imagine it's going to cause some lengthy delays there. So be wary and maybe avoid it if you can. Coolum Yandina roundabout on the Yandina Coolum side on the approaches there. An accident. Thanks to Scotty for letting us know. And if you do see anything, please give us a buzz right now, though.
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0: You know, we've got tickets to go to the 91.1 Hot FM Ladies Oaks Day at the Corball Park Racecourse. It's going to be a beauty. Sunshine Coast Turf Club. This event sells out every year, and I can tell you that all of the trendy areas are already gone. We've got general admission tickets, which are, after today, worth $100 for a double. And I've got a couple of doubles to give away right now. So if you want to go to the races, join us on our very special day, Sunshine Coast event of the year, the 91.1 Hot FM Ladies Oaks Day. Give me a buzz right now on 1300 468 911. I don't know, this lady probably would like them. Trace. Hello, Tracy.
3: Hello. Sorry, I've got to turn the radio down now.
0: Turn it down. You there?
3: I am.
0: Very good.
3: I am.
0: You want to join us at the races?
3: Well, it's actually for my daughter and her fiancé.
0: Okay, they'd like to come along. Well, we'll put it in your name, but then you can pass them on to them for Ladies Oaks Day. It's 29th of May, which is 2 weeks from today, and it's going to be a lot of fun. It always is a great day. So, Trace, just hang on the line. I'll just whack you back on hold for a minute, put you there, and let's go and chat to Beck in Sippy Downs. Hello, Beck.
4: Hello, how are you?
0: Good. You want to come along to the races?
4: Oh, my God, really? Yes, I would love to.
0: Beautiful, because the ticket prices are going up as we speak. Second release tickets close today, final release online, and then they go up to the gate price of $50. You don't have to, because you've got two tickets to join us for Ladies Oaks Day on Friday. Cool. It's May 29, 2 weeks from today.
4: Oh, thank you so much.
0: At the Sunshine Coast Turf Club. So well done. I'll whack you on hold as well. But if you want to avail yourself of tickets, don't muck around because they are going super quick. Get your tickets now. It's sctc.com.au. It's always one of the best events around. It's the Ladies Oaks Day Sunshine Coast Turf Club. It's 91.1 Hot FM.
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5: G'day, reports of a crash on the Sunshine Motorway northbound around Yandina Coolum, around about Coolum Beach. Minor delays, about a 3 minute delay inbound through Mountain Creek and slowing up Caloundra a little bit at Quina Way. Link Road round about Meriden Plains, easing through Bocarina on the Nicklin Way and on the Bruce back in Brizzy, about 5 minutes from Dakabin up through Burpengary. 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Because when a child is sick or injured, family stays. 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
0: If you're looking for something to do, the Banana Bender Pub, we know it's more than just a pub. It's the Sunshine Coast, home of good times with a twist. 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Doors open at 6. 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And CCR, if you love your Creedence, Friday the 12th of June, CCR rocks the shed, doing all of the big high-energy Creedence Clearwater Revival songs and some Jimi Hendrix numbers as well. That's Friday the 12th of June in the shed. Tickets are $25. 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
6: Your news now.
12: I'm Harrison Preeb. As of midnight, it'll be illegal to be a member of the White Australia Group in the wake of a prohibited hate group declaration. The federal government's making the declaration, satisfied it meets the lowered threshold introduced in the wake of the Bondi terror attack. Minister for Home Affairs Tony Burke says it also means the group cannot meet or organise rallies.
13: It sends a clear message to people who believe in racial supremacy that their views have no place in modern Australia.
12: Jewish Security Agency raised concerns about accused Bondi Beach gunman Naveed Akram in 2019. The group had raised concerns about a street preaching group identifying Akram among its members. Five Aussies and a Kiwi are spending the next 3 weeks in a quarantine facility in Perth, the group landing after being evacuated from a Hunter virus-infected cruise ship overseas. Meanwhile, a diphtheria outbreak in the NT is the first in the region in more than 26 years. One person has died, the first in almost a decade, with the number of reported cases rising to 100. Commonwealth health authorities are on the way to give booster shots to teenagers and adults, with children routinely vaccinated. And Coles could pay a hefty price for its deceptive pricing practices. The supermarket giant faces a fine in the tens of millions following yesterday's federal court ruling over its misleading down promotional discounts. Greg Mackey from Jared Maloof and Partners telling Seven any class action payout could be astronomical.
14: I haven't found one anywhere in the world, certainly not in Australia. Millions of consumers, tens of thousands, maybe hundreds of thousands of transactions, that adds up to a lot of money.
12: Sydney chasing a seventh straight win against Collingwood in tonight's AFL encounter at the SCG. In the top end, it's the Suns versus the Power. The Sharks and Bulldogs kick off NRL Magic Round at Suncorp Stadium. The Dolphins to meet the Rabbitohs in the late match. And Adelaide United takes on Auckland in tonight's A-League semi-final.
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0: Go. Sunshine Coast weather with a pump house, water management solutions on tap. Shower or two is the official word heading into the evening. Beautiful blue skies from where I'm sitting, but we may expect these later on this evening. Weekend outlook is more of the same. Showers from late morning, top of 24 after an overnight low of 16. Showers also on Sunday, heading for 25.
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0: Just further to that traffic news too, Coolum Yandina roundabout, an accident nearby there, so be aware of that, could slow down your trip. You can avoid it, might be a good idea, but keep us informed if you do see anything out on the roads this afternoon. Now, I have two tickets left in the meat tray, which I've reserved for our players in the Wheel of Knowledge coming up next. So, two final tickets. Otherwise, the meat tray is all sold out. $150 worth for Mixed Meat Barn on the line. And the Wheel of Knowledge, we've got a $50 voucher to enjoy one of the best King Ludwigs in Mullaney. We'll play it next.

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0: 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That guy just releases songs every couple of weeks. 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
0: Yes, and final two tickets left in the meat tray as well. So bonus day on a Friday. Not only a chance to win $50 to enjoy the fantastic restaurant that is King Ludwig's in Mullaney. Plus, you also get the chance to maybe pick up a $150 meat tray thanks to the team at Mix Meat Barn. So simple spin of the wheel. Our categories are the buffet, movies, music, sport, TV and general knowledge. We don't know where the wheel's going to land, but let's see how we go.
1: Today's category, general knowledge.
0: Which is one of our newer categories. Hang on. General knowledge, movies, buffet. Here we go. General knowledge. Question one. Oh, this is an easy quiz looking down the page here. Question one for our general knowledge quiz on the wheel. What animal is commonly nicknamed King of the Jungle? What animal is commonly nicknamed King of the Jungle? 1-300-468-911 to play the wheel. 91.1 Hot FM.

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0: Battle of the Sexes today. We've got Judith in Maroochydore. Hello, Judith.
2: Hi.
0: I'm going to give you ticket number 32 in the meat tray. So good luck with that
2: Thank you.
0: And your opponent is in Palmview. It's Wayno. How are you going, Wayne?
3: Fantastic, buddy.
0: Excellent. You're number 49. You'll get the final two tickets in the meat tray. All sold out. Good luck. Now, it's general knowledge. You know the deal. Your name is your buzzer. And the question number 5 will be an audio question worth 2 points, which could change the development of the game. It does it very often. So let's see how we go. May the best man or woman win. Are you guys ready?
2: I'm ready.
0: Excellent. Question 1.
2: What Judith.
0: Judith by a J.
2: Lion.
0: What animal is commonly nicknamed King of the Jungle? Tis the lion. First point to Judith. Question 2. Vegemite is promoted as being very high in what group of vitamins?
3: Wayno? Vitamin B.
0: Vitamin B. Good. Good score. Vitamin B, and I looked it up, it's what promotes energy, healthy brain and nerve function, and also assists in producing red blood cells. So who would have known by eating a humble piece of toast with Vegemite on it, you're doing all that sort of gear?
2: Who'd have thought?
0: Who would have thought? Vitamin B. Well done, Wayne. So you've tied the ball game. One point all. Question 3. What do these people have in common? John Grisham, Tom Clancy, Tim
2: Judith.
0: Winton, yes, Judith?
2: They're all authors.
0: Correct. All very good authors as well. Have you read any of those guys?
2: Yes.
0: John Grisham's great, if you like books like The Firm, etc. Tim Winton, very
2: the
0: good.
2: Lawyer.
0: Yeah. Lawyer. Tim Winton's a good Aussie author, so there we go. All right, question 4. Jude leads 2-1. In chess, which is the only piece that can move any amount of spaces in any direction? Yes, Wayne.
3: The queen.
0: The queen. Correct. You guys are good. I don't play chess. Obviously, you do, Wayne.
3: Only a couple of times, mate.
0: But, so I would have thought the king would have been the most powerful piece, but it's the queen.
3: Mm. You can only move one piece.
0: The king can only move one square in any direction, whereas the queen can move all over the place. And then the rook is the second most powerful. So this is why I don't play chess. It's too complicated. I just give me draughts or checkers or whatever. Two all. This is a great game. So let's kill the music as we play question 5, which is our audio question. And this will go, as Nugget often says, who is this famous voice?
4: I had rather thought that I would celebrate my 100th birthday.
0: Quiet. Yes, Judith, for the win.
2: Sir David Attenborough.
0: Sir David Attenborough, who is celebrating his 100th birthday. And gets you across the line. Yeah, he's 100 years old. And it's enough to give Jude the chockies this afternoon. Good game, though, Wayne. You played well.
3: Yeah, well done, Jude.
0: Play next week. Excellent work. So, yes, Jude, you are the conqueror today. That means you've got the $50 worth to enjoy the wonderful restaurant that is King Ludwig's Bavarian and Austrian restaurant in Mullaney. Have you ever been there before? Oh, you will absolutely love it. It's magnificent. So, and they've got some great events coming up. Fondue season, Christmas in July, Schnitzfest, all sorts of wonderful things. So if you're looking for a good feed one weekend or one evening, go along and enjoy the team at King Ludwig's. They'll look after you. And we'll be back with The Wheel next week. It's 91.1 Hot FM.
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6: 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Sunshine Coast traffic.
7: G'day, got a single vehicle crash northbound on the Sunshine Motorway at Yandina Coolum Road, roundabout Coolum Beach. Delays are back through Mount Coolum. It's also a couple of minutes inbound, outbound through Mountain Creek between Kawana Way, Karawatha Drive and the Sunshine Motorway. Heading back in Brizzy on the Bruce, about 5 to 10 minutes from Dakabin up through Burpengary. And a little bit of traffic still Calounge Road through Meriden Plains, but easing. 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
0: All the tickets are gone, 100 of them. So hopefully you've got the winning one, $150 worth. Thanks to Mixed Meat Barn, it is just the best meat around. And someone's going to score that simply by the spin of the wheel. Now, I've had to bring this in myself because normally Nugget does it. He does the heavy lifting. Maybe that's why he got the double hernia. But anyway, let's have a go. Hold your tickets. Let's see how we go with the meat tray wheel. Okay, it is a low number. And I think we've been in the middle range in recent weeks. So if you've got a number over 20, I'm sorry, but you are not in the game. Under 20, you will be. So I'll just check. I've got that one there, that one there. Let us ring this number. Let's see how we go.
3: Hello, Louise speaking.
0: Hello, Louise. It's Al at 91.1 Hot FM. How are you?
3: Oh, I'm good, thank you. How are you?
0: Yeah, very, very well. Now, we've just spun the wheel, the meat tray wheel.
3: Yeah, yes.
0: Do you remember what number I think I might have allocated this one to you.
3: No, you let me choose, and I chose my birthday, number 15.
0: Number 15. So you chose it yourself. You chose.
3: I did.
0: Number 15. Sometimes these things work out in your favour, and it has, Louise.
3: That's a bit exciting.
0: $150 worth of meat, and it's probably nice, because you're at Boc Arenas, it's nice and handy to you.
3: Mixed meat bar. Yes, thank you. Yeah, right up the road.
0: Right up the road. $150 worth of delicious meat from one of the best butcheries around, simply by picking your birthday number, number 15. What do you reckon you might go for, seeing you don't have to spend it with your own money?
3: Some big steaks, big juicy steaks.
0: That's exactly what I would do, you know. I would go for like a nice juicy eye fillet or something, top of the range, because normally they're the ones you think, I'd like to have that, but I can't afford it this week.
3: Absolutely.
0: But you can, $150.
3: Okay.
0: Thanks to Mixed Meat Barn. So congratulations, Louise. That's all yours.
3: Thank you so much. Appreciate it.
0: Excellent work. And if you are in the butchery on the weekend, please call and see our good mates at Mixed Meat Barn, because they really are one of the best at Nicklin Way, Warana, and you will taste the difference. We'll spin the wheel, the meat tray wheel again next week. It's 91.1 Hot FM.
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13: Hi, I'm Sally Pearson. The Blues now have an Origin clean sweep in their sights after securing this year's series last night. New South Wales beating Queensland 14-10 in Game 2. Matilda's star Sam Kerr is yet to reveal her next move after confirming she's leaving Chelsea at the end of this season. Her last game for the club will be this weekend. Sally Fitzgibbons has been knocked out in the opening round of the New Zealand Pro, and Elena Spitalina has beaten Iga Świątek in the semis of the Italian Open and will take on Coco Gauff in tomorrow night's final.
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1: Al's Crap Gossip. Hey, you don't miss a thing.
0: Just a very quick one to throw in for Crap Gossip this afternoon. Delta Goodrum is officially through to the grand final of Eurovision. And look, I'm not saying we can win this, but we could. We could win this thing. Dami M was our last big chance when she came runner-up in 2016. But Delta Goodrum, like, it's very, very professional. She's very well known, a lot of confidence. And this is the song that she is taking to the final. Wowed the crowd in a semi-final performance in Vienna, flanked by wind machines, wouldn't you be? Flawlessly building out the ballad, walking down the stage towards her piano, and then it was escalated into a theatrical finale that saw her mount the instrument, hoisted high into the air on a tiny platform to deliver the high-end notes. The crowd were absolutely in awe. So look, it's going to be tough because Australians can't vote for their own country. Because I reckon if we'd vote as a mass block, wouldn't we? But anyway, Australia's one of 10 countries that have advanced to the grand final, including Bulgaria, Ukraine, Norway, Romania, Malta, Cyprus, Albania, Denmark and Czechia. So the last time we came close was, second place in 2016. Can we go one further? And I know what you're thinking. If Australia was somehow to win this thing, what would happen? Because you're supposed to be the host country next time around. The word is that Germany would step in as our kind of buddy. Anyway, jumping ahead, but Delta Goodrum's doing a magnificent and she will be in the grand finale, which I believe will be on SBS sometime on Sunday morning. So fingers and toes crossed for Delta. It's 91.1 Hot FM.
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2: G'day, crash is cleared in the Sunshine Motorway at Yandina Coolum Road roundabout Coolum Beach. Broken down truck heading out northbound on the Bruce Highway through Tanawa, partially blocking a lane. It's got some delays building back through Palmview. About a 5 minute delay outbound through Mountain Creek on the Sunshine Motorway. Minor congestion through Arana on the Nicklin Way. Australia's biggest Keno jackpot is just a moment away. 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
9: Harrison Preem here with the latest. Angus Taylor is continuing to sell the Coalition's budget reply, claiming it provides optimism for Australia's future. The opposition leader delivering his speech last night, pledging to cut migration figures and to repeal Labor's changes to negative gearing and capital gains tax. He says it's about giving Aussies a fair go.
10: We need an Australia where the government puts Australians first. They are declaring war on aspiration in this country.
9: The journey home is almost over for the Aussies and Kiwi from the Hunter virus cruise ship. Their repatriation flight from the Netherlands touching down in Perth today. A specialist team will supervise their quarantine period for the next 3 weeks. A neo-Nazi group will be banned under Aussie law from midnight tonight. The federal government listing the group, now known as Whites Australia, as a banned organisation. A new study has found climate change could worsen Australia's housing crisis. Researchers from the University of Sydney warning rental affordability could drop by 45% over the next decade, while homelessness rates could surge. The report finding climate impact must now be factored into future housing policies. And a breakthrough in the long-running pay dispute for Victorian teachers. The union endorsing an in-principle agreement with the state government that would see teachers get a wage increase of between 28 to 32% over the next 4 years. A depleted Collingwood takes on AFL ladder leaders Sydney tonight at the SCG. The Pies without Darcy Cameron, Darcy Moore and Pat Lipinski. Scott Pendlebury is being managed ahead of his game's record. While a hot and humid test awaits the Suns and Power in tonight's other encounter in the top end. And our old magic rounds kicked off in Brisbane. The Sharks and Dogs doing battle. The Dolphins to face the Rabbitohs in the late match. And Adelaide United hosting Wellington in the second leg of their A-League semi-final.
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0: 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Shower or two heading into the evening. We're expecting showers across the weekend. Top of 24 for Saturday, 25 for Sunday. And showers continuing on Monday with a high of 24.
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0: Into the final hour of the show we go. Cheat sheet coming up very soon. It's one of the questions Sam and Ash will be asking. 10 to 8 on Monday morning could be the one that helps you win $1,000 in the Let's Get Quizzical Pop Quiz. And we'll catch up with Scotty Hillier on the weekend boating and fishing. 91.1, it's Hot FM.

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0: It's our pledge to give away at least 10 grand in the Sam and Ash Let's Get Quizzical Pop Quiz. All thanks to Joyce Main. Another $1,000 on the line Monday morning at 10 to 8. And this is a question that will help you get there. Then all you're going to do is hopefully knock over the other nine and you score yourself $1,000. And it's an easy one. In fact, if you were listening just before, that is the answer, because we want you to tell us which pop star had the hit Shake It Off, one of her big songs, not that long ago, I guess, but not one of the most recent ones, as we played Elizabeth Taylor just before. Which pop star had the hit Shake It Off? Be armed with that and ready 10 to 8 on Monday morning when Sam and Ash play the next round of the Let's Get Quizzical Pop Quiz. All thanks to Joyce Main. Good luck. It's 91.1 Hot FM.

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2: Although, it's this weather.
4: It's not great,
2: is it? Not good, is it? Every day. 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
4: Yeah. I'm hoping it doesn't rain, because I'm off on
2: holidays. Well, you're on holidays, yeah.
4: As of today, I'm on 2 weeks annual leave, and at the moment it's just going to be rain.
2: Well, you know, like me, the weather isn't looking good for the weekend. Showers Saturday, Sunday, Monday, Tuesday, Wednesday next week.
4: Wednesday storms, apparently.
2: See?
4: Mm. Anyway.
2: Can't do much about it, Mikey.
4: No, we can't.
2: But we can do something about this. It's our Mikey's Random Advice letter today. the reason I'm laughing is this isn't my forte. Dear Mikey, we've run into a small issue at home. My wife really dislikes cooking with the microwave, so it's hard to rely on it for quick meals. I'd like to find some simple alternatives that are just as convenient but feel more comfortable and enjoyable for her to use. Maybe there are easy stovetop meals, air fryer recipes. No, there. Or other fast cooking methods we could try instead. Let me know if you have any ideas or suggestions. Signed, Nick.
4: Well, Nick, I don't know whether I can help. Well, I can help you here.
2: You're much better versed to answer this than me.
4: Well, I'd actually like you to go first, Albie, you are absolutely loving the air fryer.
2: Loving the
4: here
2: air fryer.
4: And the microwave with your frozen meals.
2: Trouble with the air fryer, though, that everything that I cook in there is already just pre-done, so I've just got to heat it up.
4: And we can smell it in the aircon.
2: Yeah, so is he looking for things to actually prepare at home rather than pre-made things?
4: Well, I guess we would need to dive into the microwave part. Is she worried about because microwave's apparently not safe? Is that the issue here? But I reckon with the technology nowadays, as long as you're not putting in one of those plastic containers that, I don't know, are not good for you, the BPA ones or whatever, if you're putting something in a glass bowl and just heating something up, or, I mean, you're not putting a steak in a microwave to cook, but if you're just heating up some rice.
2: Do people use microwaves to cook things?
4: Well, I
2: just use ours to reheat.
4: No, I'm a reheater or a defroster or just warming something up, unless I'm cooking rice and that goes in the microwave. But I knew a lady once. The way she cooked sausages, normal beef sausages, was in the microwave.
2: In the microwave,
4: and they were disgusting.
2: Yeah,
4: yeah, no thanks. Mm. I'm thinking maybe the issue is to do with the way the microwave cooks.
2: Yeah.
4: More of the scientific thing.
2: Well, if it's like ours here at work, it's 50% cold on one side.
4: Yeah.
2: And 50% hot and overdone on the other.
4: Mm.
2: So, yeah. I think there's an art to cooking in a microwave. I'd give it a miss, the microwave.
4: And just go for the air fryer.
2: Yeah.
4: So we've got to give, Nick some solutions for some quick meals?
2: Yep.
4: I reckon. Do you know what you need to grab? Grab yourself, because you haven't listed it, grab yourself something like a slow cooker. So that way you can prep it the night before or whatever and then put it on. And then when you get home, it's already cooked for you.
2: Yeah.
4: So if you and your wife get home late, your meal's done. So maybe invest in a slow cooker or a pressure cooker.
2: If Nugget was here,
4: really
2: he would be endorsing the slow cooker. He loves it.
4: Me too. I love my slow cooker. Yeah.
2: Are we not considering the oven at all? Because I still think the best and quickest, and this is coming from me, nachos is the best thing. You can make that in about 10 minutes.
4: Yeah, but that goes in the air fryer.
2: Huh? Nachos?
4: Yes.
2: I've never done them in an air fryer.
4: Do it in an air fryer. You'll be done in 5 minutes.
2: Really?
4: Yeah, absolutely.
2: How do you do that, though? Because I get a pre-cooked chook. I get my nachos, put them in layers, cheese in between each layer, bit of refried beans, bit of salsa.
4: Yeah.
2: Can you do that in an air fryer?
4: Absolutely.
2: Never tried that.
4: I've cooked meatballs with the pasta sauce, meatballs in my air fryer. Yeah, an air fryer.
2: I'm going to bring some nachos to work and whack them in the air fryer.
4: Oh,
2: here.
4: Great. Now we're going to have burnt corn chips. That's going to be amazing.
2: All right. So good on you, Nick. Let us know how you go, because if your wife dislikes the cooking, it doesn't sound like Nick likes cooking either, if he's leaving to the wife.
4: Yeah, but Nick, you're part of the responsibility.
2: Got
4: too.
2: To do it. Just reluctantly do it.
4: Absolutely.
2: All right, Mikey, enjoy your break.
4: I will. I'll see you in a couple of weeks.
2: See you then.
4: Bye.
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0: 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Sunshine Coast traffic.
3: A final check on your sunny coast roads tonight. The crash has been cleared now on the Sunshine Motorway northbound around Yandina Coolum Road roundabout, so no hold-ups there. It's still slowing outbound getting through Mountain Creek. Some delays with a truck broken down on the Bruce Highway. It's northbound in the merge lane from the Sunshine Motorway exit in Tanawa. We all have a sweet and spicy side. 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It's Paul. Get the latest traffic info in the morning from 6 on 91.1 Hot FM.
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Hello, it is Ash and Liv here, back this weekend with Sunday Brunch, a huge show to come, scroll stoppers, half-baked advice and sound sleuth. All the usual suspects are back, plus Liv has the story of all stories when it comes to Airbnb stays, and we're going to talk to you about door knockers. Yeah, it's going to be huge. Let's do that Sunday when you wake up from 8 here at 91.1 Hot FM, all thanks to Essence in Perugian Beach.

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1: Hello, Scotty.
2: Oh, Al, look, about time we've just had the brains of the show talking to me, okay? I'm well. How are you,
1: I'm mate? Pretty good, mate. We did a competition years ago called Live with Nugget and Al, so we've still got our cardboard cutouts over in the corner. So I'm going to whack one of those up so it feels he's here and it's quiet, so you get the best of both worlds.
2: Well, I was going to say, you could just get a tape recorder and press play and that'd be exactly similar. But no, mate, I'm good and

0: conditions for the weekend. Look, it looks like that wind is going to drop out. Still chance of showers, but it's looking better than what we've had. But the big thing at the moment is it looks like there's going to be a bit of swell hanging around. So for all the boaties out there, just be mindful crossing our bars. You know, Mooloolaba there can stand up a bit. Obviously, Noosa Bar and any of those that sneak out through Bribie. So just be mindful there'll be a bit of swell. Sunday definitely looks the best day. And we've got that new moon. So it should fire up the pelagic. So there's still plenty of good long-tail tuna out the front here. As I walk on the beach at Markula, I can see them busting up. So as things settle down over the next few days with the wind, there should be a few long-tail. And also the Spaniards. There's been some really good mackerel. So early morning, get out there, look for your bait, look for your fish busting up. For the Spaniards, you could be trolling little livies or even the big hard-bodied lures. And then for your tuna, just the 20 and 40-gram slugs, all the little stick baits and cast them into the feeding fish. Mate, back in the rivers and creeks, a few brims starting to turn up because it's been nice and cool. There's still a few flathead. And I was filming on the Maroochy River with the team from Swan Boat Hire 2 days ago, and we actually caught on the line 4 mud crabs. So, yeah.
1: Is that unusual to catch them on a line?
0: Well, to catch so many, I mean, we only landed one. It was just under size, but there was that many grabbing our bait. So it looks like they're on the move big time. So, look, if you're heading out, I would definitely throw the crab pots in. And we were in that Petrie Creek, Udlow Creek, out on the flats, the mouths of those two creeks there. So if you're heading out, I would definitely throw the crab pots in, mate. But look, the wind is dropping out, but there's still a fair bit of swell, and there's a few whiting and dart on the open beaches as well.
1: Well, that's improved. At least dodging the showers, you still might have a bit of fun.
0: Yeah, well, that's the thing. Exactly right. There's still a few fish to be had. And with that new moon, it should fire up a bit of a bite. Yeah.
1: Of course, last week, I was just watching Creek to Coast because last week, as you mentioned to us, you were going to swap roles. You were going to hold the camera and let the boys from the film crew get out there and have a bit of a fish. And, mate, they went all right.
0: Yeah, they went good. I might be out of a job.
1: You might.
0: Because I'm no bloody good at a cameraman. And that's what we like to do. A lot of people want to know what happens behind the scenes. And if I've caught enough fish for the segment, I'm more than happy to get the cameraman or the producer in and catch a fish. And on this instance, up in Mornington Island, that finger mark were just going off their head. So I put the rod down. I said, all right, boys, let's go. And they all caught a big finger mark each and a couple of big trevally. They had an absolute blast, as you would have seen.
1: Pat's on the back, mate, because, again, I was looking at the website. Season 26 of Creek to Coast.
0: I know. That's crazy. 25 odd years now. We're going good. I think I've been host for like 13 years and I've been on the show for 20. God, I'm getting old, Albie. I'm getting old.
1: So what's coming up on Creek to Coast this coming Saturday from 5:30?
0: Yeah. So Marine Rescue Queensland do a great job. They're volunteers and they look after us and make sure that we keep safe on the water. So we are featuring the team at Bribie Island. So we go there, we jump in one of their vessels, we go out and we just talk safety and a few tips and tricks if you are heading out. So, yeah, Marine Safety Team, they do a great job. And that's what I'll be doing over the weekend. And Olivia Dean's got her dad and her daughter on the show. It's a three-generation of Deans also. They're out doing a bit of camping this weekend on the show.
1: That'll be nice. And some handy tips as well from the boys. Exactly. All right, mate, well, enjoy the weekend. Hopefully the weather will be kinder to us than it's been. And we'll catch you next week.
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There we go. That is Friday. All done and dusted for us. Now, farewell fact. Normally, Nugget obviously delivers this. He's not here, so he's left it in my capable hands. And because Delta Goodrum is into the grand final of Eurovision, go Delta, Sunday morning, SBS, we'll be able to see how she goes. I wanted some mind-blowing Eurovision farewell facts. So, no Eurovision song can exceed 3 minutes in length. So I just checked the length of Delta's song, which is called Eclipse. 2 minutes and 55. So she's just snuck in under the 3 minute rule. And that strict time limit was introduced back in 1962. No worries for this guy, go. The shortest song ever performed was 1 minute and 12 seconds. It was Finland's 2015 punk entry. I'm not going to try and pronounce the guy's name. So artists must pack all their drama, pyro, and key changes into exactly 180 seconds. Some winners, though. The global mega launch in 1974. Virtually unknown Swedish group called ABBA took the stage. Waterloo launched a career that went on to sell over 385 million records worldwide. 1988, 22-year-old French-Canadian singer won the contest for Switzerland. You might know her. Her name was Celine Dion. Did not speak English at the time. Yet the win launched her into international pop superstardom. And the record-breaking return of Sweden's Loreen made history as the first woman to win the contest twice. Took the crown with Euphoria in 2012 and again with Tattoo in 2023. So who knows? Let's hope we can add Delta Goodrum to those amazing, freaky facts. Thanks for your company throughout today. Enjoy your weekend, whatever you get up to, and we will catch you next week.

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18: Thanks for listening. Coming up on the show, the one and only Billie Eilish is going to be dropping by. She's got the brand, she's got the movie out. It's called Hit Me Hard and Soft. It's the tour. If you were lucky enough to see her live on concert, in concert last year, it's now been filmed by James Cameron. She's going to be on the show to tell us all about it. Oh, I should also introduce producer Zach. Hello, you're here.
20: Hello, yes.
18: President Accounted For, G's in the phone room. Hello.
21: Hello.
18: You're going to love this, G.
21: What?
18: Coming up, not that you're going to love this because you are obviously notoriously single. That's okay. I'm keeping it real. I've got a story about a partner who caught their husband on Tinder cheating.
21: Stop it.
18: Yes. I don't know if anyone's seen this trend, but there's a website called Cheater Buster where you can find out if your partner's been cheating on you behind your back. This story will blow your mind. We'll get to that very soon. Next, though, Hot Minute, the biggest celebrity stories to get you across. We'll get to them right after this. This is The Smallsy Show. This is...

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0: All right, let's get you up to date. Let's find out what's been happening this week. We'll start with her music got stolen. I didn't even know.
3: Everybody.
4: Hello, everyone. This is Beyoncé.
0: Turn it up. Hey, I didn't even know this. Beyoncé's music got stolen last year. And the man who stole it has now pled guilty. But like, we need to rewind back to 2025. Beyoncé had rented a Jeep. So this is where the story goes a little bit weird, because as if Beyoncé would ever have been seen in Beyoncé, didn't you tell me that it wasn't her driving the Jeep, it was her team that were driving the Jeep?
5: No, she had it on hire because she was on tour. So it's not her everyday car, it was just a tour car.
0: Okay, anyway, well, it turns out she left some unreleased music in that Jeep. A guy broke into it, stole the flash drive. At the time, he said it wasn't him. Well, he's now pleaded guilty, has been sentenced to 2 years in prison for stealing Beyoncé's music.
6: Please welcome Kevin Hart.
0: Well, this week we had the roast of Kevin Hart on. It's streaming right now on Netflix if you want to catch up with it this weekend. Shall we go through some of the most inappropriate jokes? Do we want to do the inappropriate jokes? Maybe I'll play you the joke about Lizzo and her body weight from Pete Davidson first, and then I'll go through the jokes that got cut. Here we go.
7: What's left of Lizzo is here. Either that or Eddie Murphy just premiered the newest clump. Hercules. No.
0: Okay, so that was that. That's been going viral this week. But here are some of the jokes that got cancelled and taken out. You read? Can I read? I'll read.
5: Brace yourself. Yeah, this is your warning.
0: I'll read them. You tell me if you think they're inappropriate. Lizzo broke barriers when she danced as a stripper in the movie Hustlers, mostly because they weren't properly reinforced. It's very funny. It's very good.
5: Let's see what he was doing there.
0: Because you're big. Here we go. Another one for you. Kevin Hart, such a sellout. Even his sex tape has commercial breaks. It's very good too. Did they cut that out? Why did they cut that out?
5: He does love a brand deal, Kevin Hart.
0: The roast of Kevin Hart streaming right now on Netflix and...
8: Hey, it's Kourtney Kardashian.
9: I am unsubscribing from this drama.
0: All right, and quickly, you know Kourtney Kardashian. She's the least fun of the Kardashians. Would you call it the least fun? I'd call her the least fun. She famously follows a very strict diet. She's organic, gluten-free, dairy-free, sugar-free... And also turns out to be fun-free as well, has no fun. This is why she's always miserable in that show, because she's got nothing good going on in her life. Anyway, turns out now her stepdaughter, Alabama Barker, this is Travis Barker's daughter, has outed them both for not having a microwave at their house because of the radiation. Because when you put food in the microwave, I don't know if you know how this works, but it sends like radio waves to heat the food up. Kourtney, I think, thinks it's poisoning her food. This is Alabama Barker. Have a listen.
10: So my parents don't believe in microwaves, so I bought this off Amazon. Life of a vegan.
11: What, you said they don't believe in microwaves?
10: Yeah. What their problem is.
0: She does not. I don't know what their problem is either. It's quite strange.
5: But also, it just dawned on me.
0: Yeah, go.
5: They've had their lives followed by cameras, which are also sending like radiation and waves.
0: She's notoriously online with her phone. The phone has like radio waves. I don't understand it. Anyway, you're up to date. They are the big stories that are trending in the Hot Minute. You are on the Smallsy Show.
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0: You are tapped into the Smallsy Show. Thank you very much. Right now, our guest hanging out with us. She's got her movie out in 3D. It's the one and only Billie Eilish.
1: Hey, this is Billie Eilish.

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0: the Smallsy Show.
2: Hello.
3: Hello again. How are you?
2: I'm so great, Billie. It's wonderful to see you. And look at you, all movie star now.
3: I know. What the hell's going on?
2: I remember when you were a kid playing at a clothes shop. She's come so far.
3: Jesus Christ. I know. Wasn't I like 15?
2: I think you were. Yeah, you were.
3: Crazy.
2: Can I just say, I went to the tour and I watched the movie and it was the best of both. Like, you've done a really great job.
3: Really? Thank you so much. It really means a lot to hear that. Also, like, I've kind of lost perspective of it all because of how much we've been working on it. So I have no idea how it is. I really need that.
2: It's so great in 3D. There's a couple of moments where they take some crowd shots where I thought the person in the row in front of me was standing up and I was about to hit them because the 3D was so 3D. So, yeah, good on you. Good on you.
3: Wow, that's amazing. Wow.
2: Now, I've got so many questions. People who saw the show would know that they wheeled you out into the arena in a box. Incognito, but I think fans kind of worked it out by the end. What was the weirdest thing that you maybe overheard as they were wheeling you past your fans under the stage to get ready to go on out of all of the tour?
3: Well, you know, I'm scared of hearing anything bad, so I try not to listen because I really can't hear an insult. Or even not an insult, but something that just makes me feel... just overthink.
2: Okay.
3: I'm just trying to think. I think, like, you know, what it really was is that box is very, very small and I'm all crouched in half in there. It seems bigger than it is in the footage. It's very small. And also, I go in there with my trainer because...
2: No, I was going to say, there's two people in there. There's two of you in the box.
3: By the way, literally because I just wanted company. The first couple times on the tour, I was like, I'm lonely in here. And I said that. And then Christina, who's my trainer, was like, I'll go with you. And she's super flexible. She's sitting in it like, like crawling in. Anyway, the main thing that actually was kind of brutal is the fans kind of could tell that I was in there.
2: They worked it out, right?
3: They worked it out. But the thing that they would do... They would hit the top of the box to get, you know, to get attention. And it was so deafening. It was so loud and like jarring. I would literally be in there just like, please. But I knew that it came from love. So I couldn't be mad, but I definitely had to plug my ears for that.
2: It
3: was like very nauseating. We were really rocking a lot and like bumping it. Yeah, almost barfed.
2: All right, coming up more with Billie Eilish in just a second. She is taking over the Smallsy Show.
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0: Now, if you got to go and see her live on tour last year, then you're already going to know this, but the show was epic. And now it's a 3D concert movie. 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
2: How hard would it be to get a camera on the inside of this box screen?
3: We want to do it.
2: Okay, good.
4: The day of a show is for me, it just feels like any day at all. I just feel like I'm like going to hang out with my friends.
5: You wanna have some fun?
1: Duh.
4: You see the scrapes on my hands?
3: Is that from them?
4: That is from the fans. I want to feel like it's me and them.
3: You love that.
4: I love that.
0: There was a lovely scene where you surprised the fans who were camping outside for one of the shows.
2: Yeah.
0: When you were a kid before you were famous, who would you have camped out for and slept on the ground overnight to see?
2: I mean, literally so many people. Like, obviously Justin Bieber.
0: Oh, yeah, congratulations on that, by the way. If you Google your name now, Google says, did you mean Justin Bieber's One Less Lonely Girl?
2: I know. Yeah. Shout out to Google.
0: So
2: obviously that.
0: Yeah.
2: Marina and the Diamonds.
0: Oh, wow.
2: The Beatles, obviously, like Tyler, I don't know, so many.
0: I love it.
2: Like so many, Green Day, I don't know.
0: You know what I wanted to know? When you see the crowd shots and the passionate fans on the barricade, I think you did 104 shows on the Hit Me Hard and Soft tour.
2: 106.
0: 106,

0: Cool. Yeah.
1: Oh, yeah. It's pretty amazing because the regulars exist within each tour, but they also exist, like, within my whole career. Mm. So, like, there's certain people that I've known since I first ever started touring, which is so exciting, and I get nervous to see them. Like, oh, wow. There's certain faces that I've seen in crowds since I was 14 years old and that still showed up to this tour, and I would be up in the box, and I would be like, oh my God. And I would always say on the mic, like, guys, so-and-so's here, like, to just, you know, express my excitement. And then I would get all nervous because I'm like, oh my God, they've seen the show so many times, I better do a good job. That's actually one of my favorite parts about performing, is seeing those familiar faces, and also these people that I grew up with, who we've been the same age throughout this all, and we've all just grown up together. It's really special.
0: I love that. Before I let you go, last week you shared in an interview that you got a new album on the way, and this is what you said.
2: Is BE4 on the way?
3: Oh yeah, we're more than halfway, so that's all I'll say.
0: Obviously, that's gone viral with the fans. So now I have to ask the follow-up. With it halfway through, give me one word to describe the sound of the new album so far.
1: I have literally no clue. We're in the middle of working on it.
0: Give me something, Billy. Give me something.
1: It's very far away. No, God, I can never fucking say anything. It's about to come out. It's literally not coming out for a goddamn fucking year.
0: You go rest, recover, put your feet up. Go have a cocktail on an island.
1: So much to do before that can happen, but yes, we are halfway through making it, and I am loving it. That's all I will say.
0: It's a pleasure to see you. We love having you in Australia. Congratulations on it all. And what a time capsule history thing you'll have for you forever, this documentary/concert movie, right? To always look back on.
1: Yeah, thank God.
0: Love ya. Thanks, Billy.
1: Love ya. Thank you.
0: The movie for Billie Eilish is called Hit Me Hard and Soft, and it's live in 3D. Coming up next here on The Smallsy Show, ever caught your partner cheating? Well, I have got a wild story. I promise you, it's nothing like the story I am about to share with you. 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

0: Live around the country, this is the Smallsy Show. Now, are you ready for this? Okay, do you know I'm a bit of addicted to the social media? I love TikTok, love getting home, rotting my brain after the show.
1: Classic me.
0: There is a trend on TikTok at the moment, at least on my algorithm, where people use a website called cheetahbuster.com, okay, where they can find out if their partner is on a social media, like a Tinder or a Grindr or something behind their back and they're unaware. So there's this girl who's catfished her husband for 2 weeks on a dating app after she found him on Tinder, then led him on a two-hour drive to meet up with a girl who he thought was called McKenna, but it actually was her all along. This is the clip I saw last night. Have a listen. This is McKenna, the girl, sitting, and then the husband, who doesn't realize it's his wife who's catfished him, approaching.
2: Hi.
3: What are you doing?
2: I'm McKenna.
3: You know how childish that is? Why don't you just say it? I found your profile.
2: Yeah.
3: You made me drive 2 hours?
2: Yeah, and you actually fell for it. For 2 weeks, we talked. All those times that you were sitting on the couch, just texting nobody, that was me texting you the entire time, Josh.
0: Now, I've got so many thoughts about this, including how toxic is your relationship if you can be sitting next to each other, catfishing one another. However, the question I want to ask is, did you catch your partner on a dating app? Hello, Anonymous. You did the same thing. You found your partner on an app and then you catfished him. How long for?
4: Yes, so I caught my partner on Bumble. I had 3 people come into my workplace and asked if I was dating this person. I said yes. So I went to my friend that night after work and said we should create a profile. We actually found him, and then my friend pretty much used herself as the decoy, and they set up a date at the surf pub in Burley Head.
0: Yeah.
4: And I actually walked in halfway through their date and said, hey, how's it going?
0: Zing. And then what happened next?
4: He then became hostile. I gave him a second chance. He kept doing the same.
0: I was on your side until you gave him a second chance. Yes, seriously.
4: I know.
0: I don't understand it. Kira, you caught your partner, I guess now ex, on a dating app.
5: Yes, at Christmas time. It was on Boxing Day.
0: Oh, Merry
5: and
0: Christmas.
5: And we had gone away with my son's school friends. And his phone kept going off. He went for a bike ride. His phone kept going off. So I looked at his phone and there were these messages from these girls. So I paid all the bills. So I looked at their phone bill when I got it in, and there was all this same phone number going back 3 months.
0: No.
5: So the funny thing is, when we ended up, and that was it, we never spoke after that, even on Boxing Day. So we left the following day to come home.
0: Yeah.
5: And I was sitting in the bed. He was in a lounge room and he was on his Messenger. And he forgot that I'd set him up on Messenger. So I had his password. So I jumped on his Messenger and looked at it, and he had all these messages from 3 months prior.
0: Oh, God.
5: To when I actually found out. And one of them happened to be my sister. So
0: sorry.
5: Not impressed.
0: Sorry, what? Your sister?
5: Yeah, he had 4 women plus my sister.
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0: 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Hope you're having a ripping Saturday. My little mate over here has had a great start to the year for Unpopular Opinion.
1: I sure have.
0: He is undefeated until Monday. 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
1: We're back Monday with your chance to get along to Ladies Oaks Day. Yes, it's happening May 29, and this is the place to get your tickets.
0: Oh, see, I can't do the trumpet like you can do it. You do it. You do it. So much better. All right, that and more. Plus, He-Man tickets. I'm very excited about that. We'll see you Monday from 5 here.

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2: 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Keep up to date with our news by following us on Facebook or Instagram. Thanks for supporting our venue, our veterans, and our staff. He's

0: Will and Woody, you're either up early, up late, or maybe still out. Maybe you're heading back to your house and a former reality star is coming over to have a great time with you.
1: Ooh, that would be really exciting.
0: Yeah, one of us has been in that situation before.
1: We won't say which one, though. The question is, if that former reality star is coming over to your house,
0: yeah,
1: and I had to bring up Sharon again, but are you going to have a shower?
0: Did you?
1: Do you... What? You might. Why don't you make it specific? We're having fun before. My wife might be up.
0: That's true.
1: Because, you know, we have a young child. If you're up, hun, I'll be home soon. And Will's joking. All right, let's crack into the best bits.
0: Will and Woody.

0: Nothing good happens after midnight, except these two.
1: It's Will and Woody keeping you up.
2: Will and Woody, they're doing Can You Hear It?
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2: Oh, I can't wait. Can you hear it? Boys, I can break your record. Can you hear it? I have been nailing this since I have started. I could take 10 grand out of your budget tomorrow by winning and breaking the all-time record for Can You Hear It?
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6: You look nervous, Smallsy.
2: It dawned on me the weight that now sits on my shoulders while Olivia Rodrigo was singing. I have realised now, I have not been practising. I have done no homework. I don't know how I will approach this if I go out on the first one. I am now realising I've talked a big game.
6: Yes, talked a big game. And also, you have skin in the game now because you were just saying before the song, we only agreed to have you on the show and play Can You Hear It and have a crack at things.
5: Well, first of all, because you're part of the network and one team, one dream.
2: And we're two shows that get on, right?
5: We support each other here. That's always what it's all about.
6: Always welcome. Mm. But, you know, there's a lot of people who want to play Can You Hear It. They're missing out right now. So we said to you, Smallsy, if you don't get the 16, what will you offer us, or what do we get out of this?
2: Now, I have thought long and hard about this. Earlier this week, Wednesday afternoon when we spoke, you seemed, Will, triggered is a word I would use, that Billie Eilish decided to be on my show most recently.
6: Yes!
5: Thank you. Yeah. This is showing good levels of emotional intelligence here, Smallsy. Yeah. Picked up on that?
2: I could sense it. I could see it.
5: See the tears rolling down my cheeks.
2: So I have thought about this.
5: Yep.
2: I think it's only fair that if I do fail, the next Billie Eilish interview that comes into the network, I will ask her who she wants to be interviewed. I will allow you two to do the Billie Eilish interview.
5: Wow.
2: The next one that comes in, it's yours.
6: Wow, okay.
2: Even if her team come to me, because you made her cry last time, I'll tell them to go to you.
6: Okay.
2: And
6: okay.
2: as a sweetener. Okay.
6: Yeah. Oh, here we go. Yes.
2: I'll also give you Keita Alexander.
6: Whoa.
5: Wow. Huge.
6: All right.
5: Huge.
6: Okay.
5: I hate to say it, but I think we may have been offered Keita already. and we're looking forward to talking to her.
6: Don't make Keita the steak knife. She's a great get.
2: Take her back. Yep. I'll give you Kelly Holiday because I still want to go to America. So how does that sound? Billie Eilish and Kelly Holiday. You can get the two biggies.
6: No. We're good friends with Kelly Holiday. We're good friends with Kelly Holiday.
5: You know that.
6: Don't you bring up Kelly Holiday.
5: I love this.
6: Look at this.
5: I love
6: Look
5: this.
6: At you.
5: He's a real.
6: Look at you trying to get into our heads.
5: I know. I love it. All right. Cool. Are we accepting the terms of the Billie Eilish interview?
6: We're shaking on Billie Eilish.
5: And that's the next time she gets offered to the network for an interview. Sure, I feel like you might know that we might not be on the network next time she comes around.
2: She's not.
5: He's got insider information.
6: You boys have got 8 months left. I know you're out of contract.
5: Billy hasn't got another record for another year. Crafty Smallsy. I respect you, mate. You're a player and I love it. All right,
6: let's do it. If we're sacked, she comes on our podcast next year.
2: I say don't put that into the universe, boys.
6: Yeah.
5: All right, here we go.
2: Because podcast, no one wants to do a podcast. I mean, they do want to do it. Sorry.
5: Yeah, no.
2: You do want to do a podcast.
5: Yeah, of course you do, mate. We're all on eggshells, aren't we? All right. Well, should we give him his first can?
6: Absolutely.
5: Let's give him his first can.
6: Absolutely.
5: All right, here we go. Can one.

0: Okay. If
1: come on, mate. We've got to do 16 of these. Let's go.
0: I'm going to say a beer.
1: Let's go to a song. That's right, mate.
2: Oh, no. Yeah, yeah. Oh, no.
1: You've spent years dragging people over songs.
2: Yeah.
1: Time to be dragged over yourself, mate. All right. Sit in the great unknown. Could it all be over up next? Smallsy's crack at $10,000. Or is he on the phone to Billy's manager already?
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0: kick-ons you've ever been to. Will and Woody keeping you up.
1: The swap meet continues, or maybe it's over today, Woods. We actually are sitting on a $3,500 ring. If you're following the journey, head to the socials, Will and Woody, or stay tuned for a trade after five. We're actually going to have Paris in today to tell us whether or not what we've got is enough for her if we've finished it.
2: Pop the champagne, baby.
1: Right now, though, a very special edition of Can You Hear It?
3: Can you hear it? Can you hear it? Can you hear it?
2: You guys all know Can You Hear It? Beer or soft drink based on the sound of the can opening. A big fan of that game for years has been Smallsy of the Smallsy Show. You can hear him 3 till 4, 7 till 9 on the KISS Network. He bookends us. He's a great man to bookend us. We love him.
1: Yes.
2: But Smallsy, we didn't like you speaking overconfidently about the fact that you thought you could get 16 cans in a row.
4: Yeah, I now regret being so confident. I also would like to paint a picture here. These two have said nothing to me during that song.
2: Mm-mm.
4: They have given me no indication of which way I'm going.
1: No.
4: In fact, I'm feeling uncomfortable now.
2: Good.
4: No, it made me feel part of the furniture, to be honest with you. And I was really expecting, at least in the early stage of this game, you could guide me a little bit just for the entertainment.
1: Absolutely
4: purposes.
1: Not, mate. Absolutely not,
2: this
1: mate.
2: This isn't entertainment for us at all. This is about winning. This is about winning. And especially now that the terms are, so you will get, your show will get $10,000 off our show budget if you get 16 in a row. But we've just found out, you have offered, that next time Billie Eilish does an interview with the network, that'll be with
4: yours.
2: Our show.
1: Yeah,
2: and not yours. If yours. You don't get
4: Got
2: 16.
4: It. Yep. I've taken back Keita Alexander, by the way. She's on mine next week. So sorry about that.
2: Oh, you don't have care. That's fine.
1: That's right. I think. Yeah.
2: Okay.
4: You didn't care for that one?
2: No.
1: I didn't say that, mate.
2: We don't have time to fight.
1: So you've guessed one can. Smallsy.
4: Yeah.
1: You guessed a beer.
4: Can I just explain as the
1: No, you actually can't. You actually can't. Because if you want to get 16, or I've actually got to get it done before 5 o'clock. You've gone for 20 minutes, we've guessed one can. Your first can, you guessed a beer, you were correct.
2: Well done. Well done. You're away. You're away.
1: Now, less talking, more listening.
4: Go.
1: Can two.
2: Can two.
4: I'm going to say that's a beer too.
2: Correct. Well done.
1: Oh, look at him. And he's fired up. He's fired up. Look at him. The face. Wow. Wowee. Oh, God. He's pumped. You ready?
4: Yeah,
1: can three.
4: I am.
1: You got a long way to go. Can three.
4: 14 to go, boys.
1: 14. Here we go.
4: That's a soft drink.
2: Holy dooly, that's right.
1: Smallsy.
2: Yeah, that's right.
1: Smallsy.
2: So what's the difference, Smallsy? What's the difference?
4: There's a ting, boys. Boys, there's a ting. You can hear the way the gas escapes from the can.
1: Can four.
4: Soft drink.
1: That's a soft drink, correct. So you're entering up. So I think once people get four cans, I think they're a good player. I don't know if you're across the leaderboard here, but Joe Jonas was the first one to get six. He was the first one to go over five, and he kind of kicked off a run of really good players. But I would say if you get six, I'll call you a player, Smallsy. I'll call you a player.
2: 5 seconds of summer got nine.
1: Yes.
2: I believe Jason Derulo got one. He was nowhere.
4: Not surprised.
1: Can five?
2: Yeah, can five.
1: Can five. All right, here we go.

0: tough one there because the ting was kind of in the middle, right? Wasn't too high, wasn't too low. Beer?
1: Now, before we reveal the answer, because we're coming up...
0: Absolutely terrible.
1: We're coming up to the five-minute mark, and, you know, we all know that's a good time to be wrapping up a spot in commercial radio. Before we reveal what the answer is for this one, because we'll probably have to go to a break now, I would like to reveal that one to Australia... that one of your producers reached out to one of our producers.
0: What happened? What do you mean one of them reached out?
1: And she said, hey, would you mind feeding us the answers? Might be fun.
0: I don't know what you're talking about.
2: Don't play dumb. Don't play dumb, Smolzy.
1: And she's since ratted you out and said, he made me do it.
0: Are you joking?
1: I'm not joking, mate. I'm not joking. No jokes here.
0: Okay. But did they feed any answers is the question. And I think the answer you'll find there is no. May I try? Did I try to cheat? Yes. Did they feed me the answers? No.
1: No.
0: So don't minimise me five cans deep, okay? Yes. Okay. Don't minimise where I've gotten to.
1: Okay. I'm not minimising where you've gotten to. Okay. But that is as far as you will get with five cans. That is, the show is over. The Coke Zero has outdone him.
2: I will drink the Coke that beat you.
0: Oh, and it's my favourite one too.
2: Tastes good, Smolzy.
1: You played well, Smolzy. You played valiantly. And as I said before, I actually don't mind that you cheated. I respect you. I like it. I like it. All's fair in love and war. You had a crack. I appreciate you
0: letting me on, boys. I give you with grace and kindness the next Billie Eilish interview.
1: Thank you so much, mate. She will be yours.
0: I appreciate you letting me step into the powerhouse Will and Woody show and the Can You Hear It? It's got legs, this game, boys. It's got legs.
2: Thanks, Smolzy. Appreciate it, mate.
1: And look, as a little bit of a sweetener, as you've shown us so much faith, we'll send you... We'll give you Guy Sebastian next week on us. That's on us.
0: Oh, fantastic. That's great. Thank you.
2: No worries at all.
0: Give me an interview or concert tickets?
2: Concert tickets. We'll give you some Billie Eilish movie tickets as well. We've got them as well. You know what? Have the seasoning pack as well.
0: Oh, love it. Let's get quizzical.
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2: She

Hello, it is Ash and Liv here, back this weekend with Sunday Brunch, a huge show to come, Scroll Stoppers, Half-Baked Advice and Sound Sleuth. All the usual suspects are back, plus Liv has the story of all stories when it comes to Airbnb stays, and I'm going to talk to him about door knockers. Yeah, it's going to be huge. Let's do that Sunday when you wake up from 8 here at 91.1 Hot FM, all thanks to Essence in Perugian Beach. Her name was

0: Like those mates that just want to keep going. It's Will and Woody keeping you up.
1: Got a $100 Funday Sweets voucher to give away to the person who does the best David Attenborough.
2: And now the snakes are on the alert. This is the best feeding opportunity they will get all year.
1: So 131065 is the phone number here. If you've got a great David Attenborough, I'd love to give you the $100 Funday Sweets voucher. It's his 100th birthday today. That's why we're talking
3: great
1: about
3: word,
1: the big
3: Davey
1: fella.
3: Well done.
1: Which is awesome.
3: Or is he still doing his thing?
1: Yeah, he did one last year.
3: Right?
1: He did one last year. I don't know how often they get him in the field.
3: Just get him in the studio. Get him in the booth. We need your voice on this footage. And that's fair enough.
1: Because I think, he's 100. I think he's still remarkably mobile for someone that age, to be honest. But, you know, I think if they're worried, if they put him in the desert, he might blow away.
3: Boy,
1: he looks frail.
3: Yeah, he's 100 years old.
1: He's 100 years old. I did see a doco with him recently on the Great Barrier Reef, and it was really cool because they had all this footage of when he did his original documentary on the Barrier Reef, which was in, the 50s.
3: So they
1: had the footage, and I think he was the first person to take underwater footage at the Barrier Reef. So they showed all this footage of him looking amazing, by the way.
3: I mean, young Attenborough is hot.
1: He was hot then.
3: And I think he held the hotness until at least the 70s.
1: It was so cool to see I think that's why people often talk about why people live for so long.
3: Yeah.
1: If you find something that you're that passionate about, almost like something in your brain that's like, got to stay here because That's the most satisfying thing in the world for me.
3: TV career.
2: This is a horned lizard and very beautiful too. This particular species is called the regal horned lizard because it has this splendid crown of spikes at the back of his neck.
1: You know a bit about regal horns, Woods?
3: I do. And even if that's absolute BS, because I often hear David and I just go even if you are just tugging my leg, I'm just believing you. Do you know what I mean?
1: You're into it. As soon as he starts talking about it, you're like...
3: Is he making it up? Is he ad-libbing? Do you know what I mean? The bear comes out of this cave in May every year. And you're like, yeah, I believe him. I don't know if you've been there all year, but and the reason the bear is here is because it's looking for his child. And you go, I don't know how you'd know that. But yeah, I'm buying it, man.
1: He's obviously getting, because this is the other thing as well. I don't know about you, when I'm watching nature documentaries, I feel as if the person who's talking is kind of omniscient. They know all this stuff, but really they're obviously getting fed information by people that have been watching the bears for a long time.
3: Or making it up.
1: He's not making it up. The bird
3: is trying to mate with the female now. Is it? It's just dancing. Anyway, someone in the studio. I got some David Attenborough facts.
1: I don't think that's fair.
3: David Attenborough facts. He's got the record-breaking Instagram growth. When he joined Insta in 2020, he broke the record for fastest time to reach 1 million followers. Did it in 5 hours.
4: Whoa.
1: Strong.
3: 5 hours, Will. Whoa. Great numbers. He's been knighted not once, twice. I don't know.
1: He's been knighted twice. That's
3: been
1: awesome.
3: Knighted twice. 8 BAFTAs. But Annalise, you're the resident actress in the team. Before we open up to everyone else, 131065 is the number. If you want to give us your best David Attenborough impersonation, some fun day lollies for the best one. Annalise, give us your Davey.
5: Great. In the wild, I see Will and Woody in the studio and they are about to go on air.
3: What's with the breathing? What's with the...
5: I just heard him then he did breaths. I didn't do that earlier, but
1: that's
5: I heard
1: just
5: him
1: acting.
5: Quite breathy.
1: That's it. So you, an untrained, yeah, didn't
3: it's
1: hear.
3: It's the subtlety.
1: Untrained,
3: the
1: didn't
3: subtlety.
1: Hear the breath.
3: Let me hear David again. Let me hear real David.
2: The crabs make a dash for it, risking life and limb to graze on these seaweed pastures.
1: Doesn't
3: no
1: breathe. Doesn't breathe.
3: No breath there.
1: Doesn't breathe.
3: No breathing.
5: He was really breathy before.
1: Annalise doesn't get the lollies, but you might. So 131065, $100 worth of fun day lollies for you. Yeah, the best lollies in the world. For you, if you've got a great David Attenborough celebrating the great man, 100 years old today. So give us a call.
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0: the dead of night comes alive. It's Will and Woody keeping you up.
1: Do you do a great David Attenborough?
2: The wolves work as a team. One of them gets close enough to bite the hare's tail.
3: Oh, poor hare. Okay, we've got...
1: $100 Funday lolly voucher. 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Tasty. William, you're first up. You do a good David Attenborough on his 100th birthday.
4: Really, this nature is just beautiful.
3: William, we've just seen a huge tarantula enter the room. Describe what's going on, William. Sorry, mate.
5: What was the question?
3: Oh God, I put you on the spot. Oh God.
1: He's 9 years old.
3: There's a wolf, and they're hunting as a pack. Just as David said before, go for it.
4: Really, the wolves are just hunting in packs. Isn't it great how they bond?
1: Oh, good for you, William. Well done, mate.
3: Sorry to put you on the spot, mate. Well done,
1: William. You can have yourself a $100 Funday Sweets voucher. Yeah. That's for you, mate. Great work, great David Attenborough. It's his 100th birthday. We're celebrating the big fella, Spence.
6: Boys, how are we?
3: Okay, that's your real voice, I hope. Give us your David Attenborough.
6: Out there in the woods is the gazelle hiding with the lion. And as he hides up the mountain, he knows he's in grave danger.
1: Not bad.
3: I liked grave danger.
1: Spence in the lead. It's definitely the lingo. I think what we're discovering is that no one knows anything about wildlife. the gazelle in the woods is on the way up the mountain.
3: It was hiding with a lion.
1: it's hard to come up with, isn't it?
3: It is.
1: Well,
3: David makes it up.
1: Has David got a wife? Do we know? Is she still alive, Annalise?
3: Not in my research.
1: Make use of yourself in here.
7: Oh, God, I just Googled David Attenborough young, not David Attenborough wife.
1: Oh, is that because we were saying he was sexy before?
3: And he is, isn't he?
7: Is he a
3: wife?
7: He has a wife, yes.
1: He does. And she's still alive too? Away. Oh, so she's also passed away.
7: Yeah, 1997.
1: Oh, a while ago.
7: Yeah.
1: So single for 29 years.
3: Well, we're not sure. Let's go to Jay here. Jay.
1: Surely he's married to nature. You know what I mean? Like, I feel like it'd be hard to get in David's pants because he'd just be, you know, the other woman in the relationship is the wildlife.
3: Someone told me that bras and panties get thrown on the stage when he goes and does speaking to us.
1: Really?
3: Someone told me that. Oh, yeah. Oh, David Attenborough. Jay, I'm pretty sure it was David Attenborough. Jay, you can do a good David Attenborough as well.
8: Yes, I can.
3: Far away, my friend.
6: These two very strange species of animals are called the Will and the Woody. One likes to ride bicycles and one doesn't. One wears Lycra and one likes to aim his car at one in Lycra.
1: Jay, great. Very good. Wow, brought it back to the show as well.
3: Great description of the two of us.
1: I don't mow down cyclists, just want to make that clear. But, you know, that is, Jay was very good there.
3: Yeah, give him the lollies as well, mate. Give him the lollies.
1: Jay, you can have the lollies, mate. $100 Funday Sweets voucher for you. We're going to finish on Michelle. Michelle.
9: Hey, boys. How are you?
1: How are you?
9: Good. So I heard him this morning thanking everyone for the emails and letters that he got for his 100th birthday. So I'm going to give him my best shot.
1: Okay. All right, get in there, Michelle.
9: Thank you all so much. Although I cannot get in touch with every one of you, I'm deeply, deeply touched. I so appreciate it. Thank you from my heart.
3: You've seen a giraffe. You've seen a lion attacking a giraffe. Describe it, David.
9: Oh, my God, there's this amazing giraffe. And this lion is coming after him right now. What do we see, guys? Have a look at this. This is amazing.
1: Feels like the audio track from one of his docos, to be honest, Woods. That's the strongest content.
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0: Will and Woody, you're either up early, up late. Either way, we're here. This is just some good gear.
1: And you're probably wondering to yourself, like, do I go to bed now? Like, if I go to sleep now, I'm probably still getting 4 to 5. Or hours of sleep, that is. Mm. Or do we just enjoy our best bits and just, I mean, enjoy a beautiful sunrise? We're with you until the sunrise. Oh, but okay, we're there with you half the way. And then, you know, from that point on, it's all uphill, baby. You'll get there.
0: Yeah. I don't know if I've ever, like, if a radio show has ever made me, like, skip sleep.
1: Well, let me tell you.
0: Do you know what I mean? Like, no, this would have to be scintillating.
1: And it is.
0: Is it?
1: Mm-hmm.
0: I haven't checked the edits.
1: I don't know what we're doing, but I know that it's scintillating. Okay. It's you and me.
0: It's Will and Woody.
1: Get to the sunrise, baby.
0: Will and Woody. There's something.

0: up early. It's Will and Woody keeping you up.
1: Join us at a great time because it's time for the Swap Meet.
0: Will and Woody's Swap Meet.
1: It's a trade.
0: From trash.
2: We want to go from
3: a 10-year-old psychology textbook
0: to treasure.
3: My dream item is an engagement ring so my partner can finally propose to me.
4: Let's call it Book to Bling. So far, we've swapped the textbook for a musical picture frame.
2: A musical picture frame for an 11-year-old MacBook.
5: That might have been a backward step.
4: But now we have
2: a vintage Canon film camera.
0: Come and make a trade. Will and Woody's Swap Meet. Swap the deal, keep the good energy with Glowbird.
1: Well, it's no surprise that the text line is in meltdown, 0429 13 1065, and that's the reason I've got to read it out. And 0413 1065, if you'd like to make a trade right now for the Canon T50, 1983 to 1989 was when the camera was made. Look, I mean, refurbished. These are selling for hundreds of dollars. I just had a look then. Everyone was saying they were a bit underwhelmed by it, but I actually think this looks cool.
2: I've just seen it.
1: The aesthetic is unbelievable.
2: I thought it would look a lot worse. I thought it'd be way more wear and tear. You've still got the case. The case is kind of like that cool retro kind of look.
1: It's almost like the camera that, you know, you would see like war veterans, Vietnam War people use. Whenever you watch Vietnam War movies, there's guys that have got the working those cameras. It looks like one of their. I think it's awesome.
2: Right, flash. The flash comes with it.
1: Comes with the case. We spoke to Sam yesterday, and he said it's basically just been in a drawer for 40 years and barely used, barely touched. I think this is a hot item, Woods, and I think this is the item that's going to take us one step closer to the engagement ring that Paris so desperately wants. If you're just joining the swap, she's put a threshold on it. She's put a label on it. She said she wants it to be a $10,000 engagement ring, and certainly her partner does. So, look, we've got a bit of work to do from the camera. There's no doubt about that, but that's what we're here for.
2: We're only four days in. We're in a great spot. And Angelica, you would like to offer us something special for the vintage camera that we have.
6: Look, a bit on theme with the artist that just played, but I've got a couple of signed Taylor Swift CDs.
2: Here we go. What CDs? Are they well-known CDs?
6: Well, two of them are from her most recent album, so The Life of a Showgirl, and one of them is from the Tortured Poets collection.
2: And how did you get these CDs signed? Did you buy it specifically signed, or did you see her sign it in person?
6: Oh, I wish I could see her sign it, but no, I was a crazy fan waiting at 2 o'clock in the morning and happened to be when she dropped them on her website. Wow. And very lucky to grab a few from there before she even released them in Australia.
1: Why are you getting rid of them, Angelica? Is this just because you want to help the boys get to an engagement ring, or do you like photography?
6: Well, look, I'm a big sucker for collecting like vintage things, and I feel like I've got way too many of these Taylor Swift CDs.
1: Right.
6: I feel like making a bit of room for something old is kind of, you know.
1: Okay.
2: All right,
1: Angelica.
2: Great. I mean, straight off the bat, you know that gets demand. People love Taylor Swift.
1: Yeah, right. Okay. Like,
2: there'll be interest. There will be interest.
1: All right. Well, look, I think it's pretty good. We're going to go to a song. 13-1065. Now is the time, Australia.
2: I'm almost ready to put my feet up.
1: You are driving home. You want a camera. You like photography. And then you hear us say, we have a 1985 Canon T50 vintage camera, barely used, up for a trade.
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0: what happens after midnight, except these two. It's Will and Woody, keeping you up.
1: Not famous for many things on this show. However, Woods, we are good at, proficient at, trading things on the radio. So we start with trash, something that's relatively insignificant, something that people wouldn't want necessarily, and then we swap that item every single day on the radio to get something awesome. In the past, we've gone from an open packet of peanuts to a return trip to Paris. We've traded anti-aging wrinkle cream to a 40-foot yacht.
2: Yes, we have.
1: We are very good at this, but
2: yes, we are.
1: Right now, this is proving a challenge.
0: Will and Woody's Swap Meet. Swap the deal, keep the good energy with Glowbird.
2: Well, ye of so little faith. You forget, my dear chap, that there is this middle period where we're just kind of meandering a little bit. We take a few steps backwards, but trust me, you just have to trust the process, okay? We currently have a 1985 vintage Canon camera. And just looking at pictures of it, even if you're not into photography, you walk around the streets with this bad boy around your neck, your cool points are going up big time.
1: Big time.
2: You're a bit of a hipster.
1: Big time.
2: Which is big in Melbourne. You just look like a very fashionable person. Just wear it as a fashion accessory.
1: Even if you are into photography, though, I've been reading a little bit about the Canon T50. Yeah. Not to bore you about it, Woods, but I think it is, this one is like good to go.
2: Yeah.
1: Sam, who's made the last swap with us, this camera is like in amazing condition. It's been in a drawer for 50 years.
2: So great condition.
1: It comes with the flash, comes with lens,
2: the strap.
1: Comes with the instructions, the case, the strap. Like it looks great.
2: I don't reckon there's still a warranty on it, given that it's 40 years old. But let's go to Courtney here. Courtney, we were offered before the song there for the signed Taylor Swift CDs, which is a great offer. But Courtney, what would you like to offer us for the Canon camera?
3: I have two sets of Lego, the Botanicals.
1: The Botanicals?
2: Thanks for the call, Courtney.
1: What's the Botanicals? What's the Lego's expensive, brother.
2: Yeah, no, I get it.
1: It's expensive. What's the botanicals?
2: It's got a Ruby here. Ruby.
1: It's like flowers.
2: Ruby. Yeah. Ruby.
1: Flower Lego.
2: Yeah. Ruby, what would you like to offer us for the vintage Canon camera that we've currently got?
4: An iPhone 4.
1: iPhone 4?
2: Here we go. So what
1: now
2: year was that?
1: That is vintage. Why are we dealing in the vintage tech? What is this?
2: So it happens to vintage tech. You just put it in a drawer.
1: Well, I feel like we're getting in a hole, though. We're like, because the vintage tech people deal with vintage tech people. So,
2: I think old iPhones are not, they're starting to become cool again because people want less distraction.
3: For sure.
2: So, yeah. Yep.
1: No, it won't work, mate. It won't work.
2: Ruby, does it work?
3: It works.
1: I'm trying to look at the iPhone 4. So the iPhone 4 was the one I think where they first brought in the
2: I'd love an iPhone.
1: The glass back.
3: Size.
1: It's pocket size. It's tiny.
2: Yeah,
1: it's tiny.
2: Great. Like I would actually love that.
1: It's still got the button. It's not for you. It's still got the button on it.
2: Does it have a charger cord, Ruby?
4: It's got a charger cord. Yep.
1: It's one of those fat charger cords where it takes up pretty much half like the whole of the bottom.
2: Ruby, how long has it been out of use for? Like when were you last using it?
4: Oh, I think we turned it on about a year ago.
2: Okay. Yeah, a year ago. And it was still working. So I can't see why it's not working now.
1: I don't think you're getting it to have a phone, though. I think you're getting it to have it as a collector's item.
2: Disagree. Good friend of ours is rolling with an iPhone 4 currently.
1: Who's that?
2: T-Bear.
1: He doesn't have an iPhone 4.
2: He does. I don't know why.
1: He said his last name. First name. He said his surname, which is
2: doggy,
1: very funny.
2: Doggy, he's an iPhone.
1: Doggy.
2: He's got an iPhone 4.
1: Oh, the dog rolls with a 4, doesn't he?
2: And he loves it.
1: No, he doesn't.
2: Yes, he does, and he loves it.
1: Right, okay.
2: And it's so small.
1: I'm going to be honest, guys. We are padding here a little bit because we were offered something unbelievable before in some signed Taylor Swift CDs, and I would have loved to have taken them, and I'm not sure what's going on with Angelica.
5: Can Angelica started her weekend?
2: Yeah, she started. I think that's still a legit offer from Angelica, even though she's not answering our calls now. Jenna,
1: can we take the offer?
5: I reckon.
1: Or do we need her to be on the radio? I mean, like...
5: she was on the radio and she offered it to us.
1: But my legal brain's kind of going through. We need to offer acceptance.
2: Shut your legal brain off. Let's go to Jenny here, though, just to see what else we've got out there. Jenna, what would you like to offer us for the vintage Canon camera?
6: I've got a king single mattress and a king single bed frame.
1: Good for you, Jen.
2: Bed. No
1: Good
2: bed.
1: Good for you, Jen. Well, and congratulations on the graduation. We're not taking the bed.
2: No bed.
1: Tia. We're not taking an old bed, mate.
2: Okay.
1: We're not. We're just not doing that.
2: Okay, mate. Okay.
1: It's a backward step.
2: All right.
1: Now, see what you don't do, you get excited about items. I project the plan in my head. think what are the steps forward that we're going to take to get to the $10,000 engagement ring? Yeah. You don't do that.
2: I do.
1: We're not going to go from a speaker to a camera to a bed and then to a $10,000 engagement ring. We need to be looking forward, moving forward.
2: Okay.
1: Tia.
2: Just save the lecture for after the show.
7: Hello.
2: Tia, what would you like to offer us?
7: iPhone XR.
2: A what, sorry?
1: iPhone XR.
7: An iPhone XR.
1: What's an that? iPhone XR?
7: Like, I'm pretty sure they missed the 9 and went to the 10 straight away, so iPhone XR.
1: Oh, sorry. That's okay. Right. I forgot it was called iPhone
2: okay,
1: X.
2: Okay, so that's a step up from the 4, but is it losing a bit of its fun novelty by going
1: it's
2: for
1: it's in
2: 10?
1: A halfway house, isn't it?
2: I think so.
1: Because if, it was,
7: no,
1: if
7: actually,
1: it was...
7: I think it's in pretty
1: We weren't
7: great
1: asking
7: condition.
1: For your opinion, Tia. But I like it.
2: I think, despite all... Okay, so obviously we've got the... We're choosing between the phones and the CDs, right? I think that's... Would we agree on that?
1: Yep.
2: Okay. I think the iPhone 4 is quite cool. I think there's a world where people would demand... And I think iPhone 4
1: Now, Tommy, 4s, Button Pusher Tommy used to be on the Genius Bar, and he's got something to say about the iPhone 4.
8: And Brad actually texted us. So the iPhone 4 runs on 3G, and they've recently just shut down all the 3G networks, so you can't actually use the iPhone 4.
1: Hang on a second, guys. I've just seen here that apparently a 4 gigabyte iPhone.
2: Yeah.
1: Is that an iPhone 4? 2007? Is that an iPhone 4?
2: Yeah, go on.
1: 4GB iPhone?
2: Go on.
1: Just sold at an auction for over $100,000.
2: No. Here we go. Now here we go.
1: No way. That's what it said.
2: Ruby's got no idea what she's sitting on.
1: Well, can she hear me?
2: Probably.
1: Did she hear that?
2: I don't know.
1: She's still no, 75 to 125. No, yeah.
2: Sorry. $75 to $125.
1: Yeah, sorry. Oh, take it back.
2: What?
8: They're going for like $50.
1: What a ride.
2: Oh, okay, well, everyone stop.
1: What a
2: okay.
1: ride.
2: So what about
1: imagine
2: the...
1: if we had it.
2: What about the iPhone XR?
1: No. We want the Taylor Swift CDs.
2: Okay, but
1: Angelica,
2: she's
1: gone. I think she's actually... She looked up the camera we've got.
2: No.
1: And I think she saw between... I think she's seen that...
2: I think she's just hit some bad reception. I think I'm... And, I didn't do any law, but she said, I want to give you, I'm offering you the Taylor Swift signed CDs. That is, in my mind, an offer.
1: Okay.
2: We're taking the CDs. And Angelica, if you don't answer the phone, we will come and get those CDs.
1: No, we won't.
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0: best kick-ons you've ever been to? Will and Woody keeping you up.
1: Woodrow, we've got one of the biggest stars in the world who joins us right now, Khalid. We spoke to him the other day.
2: I did say before the chat, like, obviously Khalid is an extraordinary artist, but when we were told by our producers that we were speaking to Khalid, I said, DJ Khalid. And then I realised that they are not the same person.
3: Yep.
2: So what you're going to hear at the start of this chat is us really leaning into that. That, you know, it's quite extraordinary that there are two huge artists in the world, one called DJ Khaled, one called Khalid. And we're going to see if he was going to get around those similarities. And I'll leave it for you guys to judge as to whether he got around this first line of questioning.
4: First of all, I just wanted to kind of gauge how frustrating this is for you slash whether or not you will consider a name change. Our production team were like, Khalid, tomorrow, interview. And then naturally the first question is, okay, are we talking Khalid? Are we talking DJ Khaled? Are we talking Khaled? Oh, like, there's just, you kind of go through the list, right? You kind of knock them down.
5: Oh, yeah, for sure. Earlier in my career, the differentiation, if that's a word, if you will, between me and DJ Khaled was definitely a common conversation, for sure.
6: I would suggest maybe you should all get together and do a massive rock-off, and that person gets the name.
5: Honestly, I feel like that would be too much effort for me, and I think I would just let him have the name.
3: That is the best response.
7: You can just have it. You know what? You can just have it.
4: Have you guys spoken before?
5: Yeah, we've spoken before.
4: All right, cool. So let's say he calls you. He's like, Khalid, been thinking about the whole name thing. I think we just need to sort this out. You get to choose the place.
5: Maybe in like Rome or something.
4: Ooh,
5: like
4: a Colosseum. Oh, Rome rock
3: like
4: off.
3: Colosseum. In the Colosseum.
5: Like a Colosseum vibe. Just like me, my like my sword, my shield.
4: Come on, chariot.
5: And then whoever wins gets the name.
3: I love that.
6: You were 18 when things really started popping off. When some success comes in, obviously some money comes in as well. And for me, as an 18-year-old, if I all of a sudden came into a lot of money, I would have made some stupid purchases. Is there a purchase that comes to mind for you?
5: The bright orange soda color Rolls Royce I had maybe like a couple of years ago that I could never drive anywhere without being recognized. I feel like that was probably a little stupid of me. But you live and you learn, you know. It was like really bright. It was the brightest orange you could see. It was like tangerine orange.
4: Wow.
5: Someone ran into the side of it at Coachella. I got into a car accident at Coachella. And I'm just sitting on the side of the road in a bright orange Rolls Royce. And everyone's, you know, screaming out their window at me. And yeah, it was great.
4: Someone crashed into you?
5: Yeah, she was 93 years old too.
4: What?
5: Yeah.
4: I can't believe that. You can't get angry at them. You're just like, oh God, you're so old.
5: Like, you know what? Just go. You go.
4: Yeah, get out of here. Can't do anything about that. Wow, that's awesome.
6: The It's Always Summer Somewhere tour, which is coming to Australia this November. You guys can get tickets on sale now if you want to go and see Khalid. Have you got fond memories of Australia and New Zealand? But
5: I love Australia and New Zealand so much, actually. Australia was the first time I ever did an arena, which was like a really big accomplishment before America, actually.
4: Because stadiums, like, obviously peak year powers, amazing gig. What about like funniest gig that you've played? And this can be anywhere along your career where you were like, whoa, what am I doing here sort of thing.
3: I'll warm you up here, Khalid. Will DJ'd at a sauna a couple of minutes ago.
4: Yeah. At a day spa.
3: That's it.
5: Whoa. Wow. Yeah.
3: It was just in the corner, sweating it up.
4: But that was
3: about eight people.
5: Real sticky. Real sticky.
3: Real sticky.
4: I didn't find it strange. I was contributing to the stick. I was absolutely, dropping some heat.
5: You were contributing to the stick.
4: I was dropping some heat.
3: The temperature.
4: It was just right.
5: I respect it.
3: How about for you? What's your, I mean, I'm not sure if you've ever performed in a sauna, but what's your strangest gig?
5: I've done a couple birthday parties. Those get kind of crazy.
4: Oh, as in like private, they've gone like, we'll flip the bill. Wow. Like for like a kid or for an adult?
5: Scout's honor, man. I can't tell you. But.
4: Oh, wow.
3: when you do a birthday, are you sticking around for the cake?
5: I'm ordering a separate cake just for myself.
4: Good for you.
3: That's your rider. That's your rider. I'm on my own cake.
1: There you go. And that's great follow-up from you, Woods.
2: That's some great cake chat. That's really, that's, I mean, I reckon that'll be picked up by the pop culture website. Khalid eats his own cake. That's just good gossip.
1: Khalid, it's always summer somewhere. You're coming to Australia this November. In the Woody.
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0: that just want to keep going. It's Will and Woody keeping you up.
1: Got something a little bit special that we're organising. Mental health's obviously very close to this show for anyone that's listened to us in the past. And now we're doing something wonderful with the push-up challenge.
2: Will and Woody, push up, Australia. 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
1: Hey, so this is a really cool idea, Woods. This is your idea. This is the idea that a lot of people, particularly guys, don't hear, the fact that they're awesome. They don't feel it from other people, and hence they're afraid to be vulnerable around them. And we all know that that leads to some very dark places.
3: Yeah.
1: So these people have all registered.
3: Is that a throw? Were you throwing to me?
1: Oh, yeah.
3: Sure, mate.
1: Just the confirmation.
3: We've asked for, oh, sure. Yeah. So we've asked people to register willandwoody.com if there is a man in their life who they just love, who they think needs a bit of a pick-me-up, that doesn't realise how amazing they are. And we asked them if they'd come on the radio show. Tell us about that person. What they don't know is that we have the person they're going to be talking about on the line listening to the entire thing, Wilbur.
1: Yes, it's beautiful. All right, so let's kick off with Danielle, who's registered at willandwoody.com. Danielle.
4: Hi.
1: Hi, Danielle. So you would like to come on the radio and give your son Bodie a bit of a shout out?
4: Yes, I'd love to. He just works hard all the time and deserves a bit of a plug.
1: What would you like to say about him, Danielle?
4: Well, he's a beautiful child, young adult now. He moved away 6 years ago to start an apprenticeship and he's only got 2 months to go. I'd like to give him a shout out. I'm just so proud of him and what he's achieved.
1: What do you love most about Bodie, Danielle?
4: Oh, he's just got the kindest heart, caring, goes out of his way for everybody and just caring, you know. He's got a good heart. He'd do anything for anybody.
3: That's really sweet. Do you get to tell that to him, Danielle?
4: Oh, not enough. Not enough, mate. I wish I could tell him more. Well, it's making me tear up.
3: The good news is, Danielle, he's actually on the line right here and he's heard that entire thing.
4: My son.
3: Yeah. Bodie, you there?
5: Hey, Mum.
4: Hi, darling. Oh, wow. I just wanted to let you know how proud I am of you, mate. You're doing good.
5: I just heard all that. Thank you so much for the kind words.
4: Oh, mate, just couldn't be prouder of you, though.
5: I love you so much.
4: I love you so much.
5: Love you too.
1: Oh, that's really,
3: really
1: beautiful.
3: Sweet.
1: So nice.
4: He's down there working on his own day.
1: I love it. I love the straight back response from Bodie first up there when Danielle said, I just wanted to tell you that. And he goes, yeah, just heard that.
4: Mum.
1: That was super sweet.
4: Mums, they're always a little over the top, aren't we?
1: Good for you, Danielle. Happy Mother's Day to you. Bodie, we're here. It sounds like it's been pretty intense down there, mate. So we're going to pass you over to the producers. They're going to sort you out.
5: Oh, legends.
1: Good on you, Bodie.
3: Doing beautifully, Bodie.
1: Well done, mate.
5: Cheers, legends.
1: See you, Bodie. Hey, Danielle, thank you so much. You sound like you're a beautiful mother, mate. Have a great Mother's Day. And for everybody else, willandwoody.com is the place to register. If you want to join the push-up challenge, push for better mental health this June. Woods, we're going to get out of here, I think.
3: We are. Have a cracking weekend, everyone.
1: Yes.
3: Just let it rip responsibly.
1: See you on Monday. Let's get
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0: G'day, Hot Family. Nugget and Al here. Hope you're having a ripping Saturday. My little mate over here has had a great start to the year for Unpopular Opinion.
1: I sure have.
0: He is undefeated until Monday. 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
1: That. 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
0: They've got some good ideas, haven't they?
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2: Get louder now!
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2: Fire it up!
4: There's only two people we could find that agreed to work on the weekend for free. 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So please enjoy Gayley and Emily J.
5: Hello.
6: Hello, hello, hello. Coming up, going to tell you about a new show you need to watch on the ABC. It's really funny.
5: Got to check it out. Nathan Groves is a YouTuber and he spent the night in a Bunnings here in Australia, so we'll talk to him.
6: Cheeky man. Rihanna got a new tattoo and it's a don't do that. She needs a friend intervention.
5: She does, yes. After that monstrosity.
6: Yes.
5: Also, shower thoughts. That and a whole lot more coming up on Gayley and Emily Jade.
6: Thanks for your company. 91.5.

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3: Did you see all the comments on my online dating article?
4: Never read the comments.
5: And her mom is on there going off in the comments.
6: That's what we came here for, right?
7: Maybe this is what you came for.
8: So funny that has got like, this is what you came for. Is that Rihanna that sings that song? I don't know. Anyway, I'm talking about Rihanna right now.
0: Righto.
8: Because during the week it went everywhere that she got an unusual tattoo for Mother's Day. Mm. She got a tattoo of her kid's scribble on the back of her leg. Now, the thing is that it's not even like, you know, their name scribbled or a scribbly tree or a scribbly picture of like
0: so it's just a scratchy
8: stick figure.
0: Scribble.
8: It's literally a scratchy, like, it's scribble. I don't know. Yep. It's black, yellow and red scribble and it's on the back of her leg. It looked ouchy to where she got it in the first place.
0: Right.
8: But there's just rich people taking it too far. Like, because they know
0: because
8: that
0: they can.
8: They could get it, you know, redone. Laser it off or something.
0: Made
8: if they
0: it
8: don't
0: look
8: like
0: a little chimpanzee or something.
8: Something like that. Anyway, I came here for the comments
0: Righto,
8: because of course the world has opinions.
0: Yep.
8: And this is not all necessarily funny.
0: Yep.
8: This is just like valid opinions. The furthest this would have gone is a T-shirt.
0: Yeah, you couldn't go like, on the skin.
8: Put it on a T-shirt.
0: Why not?
8: Put it, frame the picture and put it up on your wall. Someone else said I would have waited until they made sense, like at least writing their name.
0: Yeah.
8: Another one, well, at least that's one tattoo that the easily influenced won't be able to copy of her.
0: Yes.
8: You won't be able to
0: that's
8: do that.
0: An original.
8: A lot of people do that.
0: That's right.
8: Another one is it actually kind of eats. Wouldn't be me, though.
0: No. So it looks great, but not on my skin.
8: And this is the one that resonated with me.
0: Yep.
8: When people ask about my spider veins, I'm going to say Rihanna and I have matching tattoos.
0: It's Kaylee and Emily Jade.
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0: Hello there. We're Gailey and Emily Jade. Thanks so much for joining us.
1: All right. We have a YouTuber on the line, Nathan Groves, who's in the news all last week for doing something a little bit different, sleeping overnight at Bunnings. So first of all, why Bunnings and why a sleepover, Nathan?
2: Sleepover because my roommate suggested it and I thought it was a pretty funny idea or funny concept. Bunnings because it's such a well-known shop in Australia.
0: So it is a challenge at the moment, sneak into a place, try and not get caught and stay there the night. But can I ask you, when you actually snuck in, found somewhere, could you believe that it was actually happening? Like, were you like, holy crap, I'm getting away with this?
2: Yeah, sort of like about an hour past closing time, I was like, oh my God, I'm actually like, yeah, I'm right in the middle of this thing. It's actually happening.
1: Was there some sort of joy in your heart when you heard them lock up and you knew that they hadn't found you? Like, straight away, you would have just gone, okay, you beauty, I'm sweet now and just have to find a good spot?
2: Yeah, once the music went off, I was like, okay, I'm locked in now. Like, obviously, if I tried to leave at that point, I was just going to create more chaos for myself with security and whatnot. So I was like, I'm in for the long haul now.
0: Where did you hide? Like, where was the spot where they didn't find you?
2: It's going to be the playground, but then I figured that was probably going to be pretty uncomfortable to sleep or try and sleep throughout the night. So I ended up making a bit of a cubby house in some boxes near the bathroom section. I tried to sleep on a dog bed, but I'm a little bit bigger than most dogs, so that didn't really go to plan, but that is where I slept.
0: So basically what you're saying is you were just able to wander around. There's no like security cameras picking up movement and setting off security.
2: I only had to get out at one point during the morning, around 2 a.m, because I had to go to the toilet. And I think I did set some sort of alarm off because people arrived and they were walking throughout the shop. So that's probably when my stress levels were through the roof because I assumed they were there trying to find me. Yeah, we avoided that and we made it through the night.
1: Then they left after a while not finding you, did they?
2: Yeah, but I would have thought like if I was security and I rocked up because we'd seen someone on the cameras, like I would have come in there being like, mate, we know you're in here, get out, like stop being an idiot. But that didn't happen.
1: So when the staff finally came in the morning, did you decide to sneak out with the crowd once they arrived?
2: Yeah, I didn't want to go like as soon as the shop opened because obviously no one was going to be in there. After the shop had opened up and people were sort of coming in, I thought that was a great time to leave.
0: Now, are you allowed back in Bunnings now? Like, since you've been talking about this everywhere, they got your face. So walking in, are they going to say, no, you can't come in here?
2: Well, I'm not sure. I've got a few mates saying I should become like an affiliate because I'm promoting Bunnings so much. But, I mean, it was just for a funny sort of prank. So hopefully no one's taken too much offence to it.
0: What's going to happen is Bunnings are now going to have that one person who has to do a sweep of the store at the end of every shot.
1: Well, it's created a job for someone. That's good.
0: Right. With AI taking them, you're creating them. Good on you, Nathan.
1: Nathan for Prime Minister. He's getting our unemployment bill picked up. Well, good on you, mate. Obviously, it's caught the hearts of the nation in as far as intrigue.
0: Yep.
1: So good
0: and
1: on you.
0: And don't do
1: nice
0: it, everybody
1: up.
0: Else. Like, don't do what Nathan did, all right? It's just
1: done.
0: Annoying.
1: It's been done now.
2: Nah, leave it to the pros, guys.
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7: 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Are you-

0: It's Gayley and Emily Jade.
1: Okay, there's a comedian I love, and she's a bitzer, Ursula Carlson. If you haven't looked her up, she's South African that lives in New Zealand and spends a lot of time in Australia.
0: That's right.
1: All right, and she's freaking hilarious is the only so way good. I can say it. And she's done a show on the ABC, and it's on ABC iView. Mm. It was on TV like Tuesday nights, 9:45 or whatever, but it's all there on iView now, so you can go and watch it. And it's a comedy sketch show. We haven't had one of those for a really long time.
0: No, especially a good one too.
1: Yeah, like remember She Goes, yes, Carly Mole and all of that, all those guys and those shows. I grew up with that stuff and that's kind of not around for my kids. So anyway, this show is fantastic and I just wanted to play you a little snippet to encourage you to go and watch it because she's employed a lot of Aussies, like Julia Morris is a part of all of their sketches and everything. Yeah. And this one is a Karen Rehabilitation Centre, right? And in it, all the videos, all the Karens have got short blonde haircuts.
0: Great concept already.
1: Yeah, and the concept is basically there's Lady Julie Morris and she's taking someone on a tour of the facility and there's women roaming around the facility and they're getting cranky at everything and then there's like support group rooms where they're shown pictures of things and they've got to try and not get angry, all right?
0: All right.
1: So here's a little snippet of it.
2: What we're finding is these days more and more of our loved ones are becoming Karens. It's why we built this amazing state-of-the-art facility.
3: Hey, why are you so loud? You're causing...

0: noise pollution.
1: I'm going to phone the council. This is nonsense.
2: Don't worry about it. We have expert staff that intercept every call on the property.
3: This is our telephone interception reception, where we take all of our calls. These guys will role play any complaint line.
4: Hello, this is your husband speaking. I'm an asshole. Tell me more.
1: Listen, I found your secret stash of Kit Kats in the garage, you filthy truffle pig.
4: Yes, I am a truffle pig.
1: I'm putting you back on the 5-2 diet. I know it's good for your health.
4: I'll get a salad next time.
3: What I'm most proud of is our rehabilitation program. Your niece turning up to a Christmas lunch with her tuzzies hanging out.
1: Oh, it's a family event. Put some clothes on. We can see what you had for breakfast.
5: That is inappropriate.
3: Okay.
5: That is inappropriate.
6: Tess, no one else is dressed like that.
5: It's Christmas.
6: It's inappropriate. It's inappropriate. You can see her breasts. And
5: that is inappropriate. Warning.
1: Care.
5: Not again.
3: In with the breath. Out with needing to see the manager.
7: This bit is so the random.
8: That's Ursula there. Do you know the funniest part about this? Before you all come at me and complain to the manager, my friend Karen sent it to me to watch.
7: Good on
8: her. Her name is spelt with a Y though, so that means.
7: That doesn't affect her.
8: Yeah, she's not the right Karen.
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0: Marucci RSL is open. We currently have roadworks around the club, but are still operating as usual. Our car park for members and visitors is also fully operational, but there may occasionally be some traffic control in place, helping to keep things in order. Keep up to date with our news by following us on Facebook or Instagram. 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
1: We're back Monday with your chance to get along to Ladies Oaks Day. Yes, it's happening May 29, and this is the place to get your tickets.
0: Oh, see, I can't do the trumpet like you can do it. You do it. You do it. So much better. All right, that and more. Plus, He-Man tickets. Sam's very excited about that. We'll see you Monday from 5 here at 91.1 Hot FM.

0: Hi, it's Emily and Gailey, and our show is called Gailey and Emily Jade. I'm having a blinder today.
1: Yeah, just tired. It's a weekend. You're tired. Hey, I've got some shower thoughts here.
0: Okay. My shower thoughts are generally like, got to go pick that up. I've got to get drop the kids there. And then I need to have to cook this for dinner. What are you talking about?
1: Well, these are thoughts that you can just be in the shower and it's mindless, you know. So your dog probably has a name for you the same way you have for your dog. So you could be known as and I could be
0: I am now so invested. I need to set up a video in my house because our dog greets us all very warmly when we get home. I've got to record all the different humans coming home and see if there's a difference.
1: That's their names. All right, another one. At some point, you are exactly pi years old. So pretty much everyone was pi. Your stomach probably thinks all potatoes are mashed potatoes. Totally get that once chew it up.
0: Oh, stomachs get the raw end of the deal. The tongue gets all the fun. Oh, here's some truffle chips. Oh, here's some potato chips. Oh, here's really nice mashed potato. And the poor stomach is like, why are you having all the fun up there? It's just all mashed to me.
1: Crabs probably think fish can fly like birds. There's the thought. The crab's on the ground and just looking up. And this one, I love this one. If James Bond is the most famous spy, wouldn't that make him the worst spy?
0: Indeed it would. It's Gailey and Emily Jade.
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4: Good morning and early checky roads for your Saturday commute. Bruce Highway travelling well to and from the Sunshine Coast at the moment. Kalanga Road doing well too through Little Mountain. Nicolm Way delay and incident free through Warana and Bocorena. Sunshine Motorway untroubled through Perugian Springs, Mount Coolum and Mountain Creek. Kwana Way looking good through Batinia and Maroochydore Road good through Kunda Park. 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
6: Good morning, Alana McIntyre here with the latest. Donald Trump is heading home from China, claiming success, although there are little details on what deals have actually been done. The US president left Beijing after the two-day summit on Air Force One, where he spoke to reporters about his talks with the Chinese president.
7: We talked about Taiwan, we talked about Iran a lot, and I think we have a very good understanding on Taiwan. He does not want to see a fight for independence because that would be a very strong confrontation.
6: Harvey Weinstein's third sex crimes trial has ended in a mistrial in Manhattan. The jury in NYC saying they could not unanimously decide whether or not to convict the film producer of allegedly raping one-time actor Jessica Mann. Jim Chalmers' plan to make some big changes to the capital gains tax and negative gearing in Australia has the New Zealand government thinking. The finance minister mimicking a line from the Tourism Australia ad back in 2006, asking investors down under, where the bloody hell are you? Come over. Police have issued a warning about a spate of scams, with some victims losing about $400,000 already. The authority scams appearing to target members of the Chinese community, particularly international students. Briefly, a police investigation is now underway following the death of a man north of Bundaberg. And months after the age restrictions came in for social media, a third of young Aussies have apparently quit social media. In NRL, the Sharks have smashed the Bulldogs at Magic Round in Brisbane, 38-16. Nico Hines telling Fox Sports they're hoping to build on their consistency.
8: I felt like we just got into our process in that game and just kicked to the corner and defended our way into it. So, when we do that, we're a really good team. It's just being able to back it up now.
6: While Wayne Bennett thinks Latrell Mitchell will be okay for State of Origin after he hobbled off late in the Rabbitohs 32-10 loss to the Dolphins, the series opener is happening in less than 2 weeks in Sydney.
5: Sport.
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9: 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Looks like a partly cloudy day today. High chance of showers about, a top of around 26 degrees. For tomorrow, showers and 25. Monday continues with showers and 24. And Tuesday, showers 24 degrees.
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13: Okay, Mortal Kombat is in cinemas right now. It's a film made in Australia. It is a worldwide hit. Based on the game, the gaming
14: Yes.
13: And so we got to interview the stars of it.
14: That's right.
13: And we're going to share that conversation with you.
14: We're going to talk about two women fighting at the front of this guy's house over him, and he had to ring emergency. That wasn't good. And the Hantavirus, we're both talking about that.
13: Yeah.
14: Because it's serious.
13: It's serious. It's like we don't need another COVID. Although sometimes I'd like to work from home again.
14: And cook lemonade scones.
13: I really wouldn't mind. But not for a long time. It's Kaylee and Emily J.
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0: Hi, it's Gayley and Emily Jade.
1: Let's talk the hantavirus. Now, during the week, the people got off the cruise ship. But
0: yes.
1: If you don't know what I'm talking about, hantavirus was COVID 2.0, essentially, and everyone freaked out. Now, it's a rare virus that's usually spread by rodents, so rats, especially their urine, their droppings, or their saliva. And people usually catch it by breathing in tiny contaminated particles when they're cleaning around where rats have been. Now, it had a big breakout on this cruise ship, and the cruise ship was meant to dock in, and some people got it. Sadly, like three people passed away, and then they were worried about everybody else on
0: the
1: ship.
0: Yes, heavy.
1: And it's spreading around the world like the coronavirus did. Here's the thing. The internet was just like, no, not today. We are not doing that again.
0: We don't even feel sorry for you.
1: We don't. That is exactly what happened. And this is what I wanted to share, because last weekend I couldn't get off the internet because I just found it so funny. And I know it's serious.
0: Mm.
1: I know it was serious, guys. And it started with one of the passengers. They created a video.
0: Heartfelt.
1: And it was very heartfelt. He wanted to get off the ship, and of course they were saying you can't get off the ship.
0: It was his
1: who got involved. That's how important this was.
0: It was his doomsday message, wasn't it? It's like the start of a movie.
1: And you've got to remember, in Australia they got off the cruise ship, remember?
0: Yeah.
1: That's how it got here, wasn't it? They got off the cruise ship. We let them off. So anyway, let's start with, this is the young man who was on the original cruise ship, and he was having a big old cry saying, please, like, let us off, and remember, we're real people too.
2: I am currently on board the MV Hondius, and what's happening right now is very real for all of us here. We're not just a story. We're not just headlines. We're people. There's a lot of uncertainty, and that's the hardest part. All we want right now is to feel safe and to get home. So if you're seeing coverage about this, just remember that there are real people behind it, and that this isn't something happening somewhere far away. It's happening to us right now.
1: Now, luckily, it wasn't a huge cruise ship.
0: No.
1: So there's only about 150 passengers on board.
0: Mm.
1: So I guess that was a little bit of relief. But the internet had opinions, and the opinions were, stay on the boat.
0: Don't get off.
1: Have a listen.
3: This video is for the captain of that cruise ship with the hantavirus outbreak. Keep that ship sailing, brother. Stay out there, all right? Us land people don't want you docking anytime soon. Show the passengers all seven of the seas because you're going to be out there for a while, all right? They pay $20,000 per ticket. It'd be rude to cut their trip short. I don't want to have to fight grandmas in my local grocery store for toilet paper again.
4: Stay on that boat. If y'all want to dock somewhere, here's how it's going to go. Y'all going to dock at an island. We'll bring some medical people over there to help you out, whatever. Multiple tests, trillions of tests, and then I can come back. But y'all going to tread lightly still.
1: Yeah, stay on the boat.
0: That's the message.
1: Now, apparently it's about $20,000 a trip for this particular boat.
0: Yep.
1: And so, you know, like the guy saying sail all seven of the seas, it ends up being quite a cheap trip, really. And all you had to do was lick a rat.
0: It's Gayley and Emily Jade.
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0: It's Gayley and Emily Jade.
1: All right, well, we were just talking about the hantavirus on that ship, the $20,000 cruise ship.
0: Yeah.
1: And we heard all of those little...
0: Stay on the boat.
1: Stay on the boat. Sail all of the seven seas was my favourite.
0: The other thing I loved at TikTok over the weekend is that all the songs came back.
1: And muscle memory for the Carole Baskin.
0: Carole Baskin.
1: Anyway, what I did notice, because this hantavirus is caused by rats, the last epidemic that we had was the pandemic was the coronavirus, so COVID. That was by bats. So you've got rats and bats.
0: It's like the ones in the sky and the ones on the ground, because they look the same, don't they?
1: Yeah, rats, bats. So if you've got a cat at home, I would probably get rid of them. But worse still, if you know anyone called Matt, start calling them Matthew.
0: Definitely don't kiss them. It's Gayley and Emily Jade.
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1: Hi, it's Gaily and Emily Jade.
2: All right, Mortal Kombat released in cinemas last weekend,
1: yes.
2: And it's a huge franchise. And Gaily and I were lucky enough to go and interview the three main stars of the film, a couple of the Aussies,
1: yes,
2: and another one from New Zealand, so we'll just say
1: Southern Hemisphere
2: our
1: actors.
2: Cousin.
1: Yeah.
2: And we got to interview Jess McNamee, Josh Lawson and Carl Urban.
3: Congratulations. It was it's first up a fun movie. I had no expectations at all, and I thought it was just from the beginning to the end, it was just full-on entertainment, so well done.
4: Thank you. Yeah, it really is a film for fans of big summer blockbuster action adventure entertainment. Yeah.
3: A lot of physicality in it too. Did you have to do a lot of prep?
4: Yeah, definitely. For me, it was probably the most challenging undertaking that I've ever embarked on in my career. The skill set that was required was so much above anything that I'd done previously, and just because of the martial arts, the form and the style are so specific. It's not like other fights where you can just kind of push your way through. It has to be, very,

0: very highly trained and choreographed. So it was months and months of training, yeah.
1: Well, and then, Carl, you had the brunt of it. How many fights? I sort of lost count of how many fights you had. I had a little mini one this time, so that was a lot easier for me, this one, than the last film. So I didn't have to do too much of the physical stuff.
2: But you only had one eye, so that...
1: Yeah, well, that's right. My depth perception is not great. What about you, J-Mac?
3: Yeah, I mean, I had a pretty epic fight in this one too, but I have to give a lot of credit to my stunt double, Zia, because she did the brunt of the heavy hits on that. But yeah, and, you know, like you said, there's also the gym side of things as well. It's like having to try and grow some muscles, and I don't have a lot of those, so that does take some work.
4: We had the 4DX theatre. Now, that's the one that moves and spits, and so when I'm hosting it, I had to say, hey, if anyone's got any neck or back issues, let us know, because this won't be the cinema for you. Anyway, there was a few. So I had to escort them out and take them to all other cinemas. So I missed the beginning of the film. And I walked in at the pretend film.
5: Right.
4: And because the pretend film's a bit of a, you know, and I was like, what's going on here? This doesn't look like Mortal Kombat.
2: Am I in the right movie?
4: Am I in the right film? And then it crosses to, of course, it being the film. So you essentially got to do two stories in one, two films in one.
0: Yeah, I did. And it was so much fun, actually. You know, getting to do sort of a cheeky look at a classic sort of 90s, bad 90s action martial arts movie, and probably a good indication of why Johnny Cage's career is in the tank.
5: Sure.
0: I got to ask you, 4DX, that's where the release smells as well, isn't it?
3: Yes.
0: Sort of. So did Johnny Cage smell like Tom Ford? just curious, just asking for a friend.
1: Yeah. I don't want to know what Kano smelled like, to be honest.
4: And of course, you smelled beautiful, so.
3: Thank you, like roses.
4: I want to talk about, as actors, taking on a role of a film that's adapted from a game. So is it something that you make a decision like, yes, I want this for the rest of my life, or is it that you go, okay, if I take this on board, I'm taking on a lot of fans that are already there.
0: Yeah, and you know, to be clear, I mean, the Mortal Kombat fans are the greatest, they are the best, and, you know, I think we're all super excited for them to see this movie, because it really delivers the kind of film that they've been deserving for so very, very long. You know, I see it as like these are legacy characters. They've been played by actors before us. They've been incarnated in game form. They will be played in by other actors in the future. And we are caretakers of these characters. We just hope that the fans have as much fun with this as we had making it.
1: Carl's very diplomatic. I never want to let go of this role to anyone. I'm going to keep playing this until Kano turns into Greynock. All right?
4: Yeah. What about you, Jess?
3: The fans are the best in the world. And they've been so supportive of all of us. I think that's the fear walking into something like this, that you want to serve your character and do it justice for the fans. So I would say we were lucky in that we already had, you know, the first one come out. So when we stepped on the set of the second movie, I feel like there was a sort of confidence, for me anyway, you know, coming into it, knowing that we were kind of on the right track. But I'm sure it's always scary when you're, you know, you're new in this movie. I'm sure there's that element where you're like, ugh. I want to do this justice.
2: I feel like there's going to be another one straight away. I know.
1: Well, yeah, I think the good news is there's no end to the kind of story and character, you know, exploration we can do in Mortal Kombat. So it's not like we're going to run out of stuff to play with in a third or a fourth or a fifth. Mm-hmm. I'm getting ahead of myself.
4: All right, that was Jess McNamee, Josh Lawson and Carl Urban from Mortal Kombat. And
6: so
4: it's in cinemas now. Go catch it.
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Hello, it is Ash and Liv here, back this weekend with Sunday Brunch, a huge show to come, Scroll Stoppers, Half-Baked Advice and Sound Sleuth. All the usual suspects are back, plus Liv has the story of all stories when it comes to Airbnb stays, and I'm going to talk to you about door knockers. Yeah, it's going to be huge. Let's do that Sunday when you wake up from 8 here at 91.1 Hot FM, all thanks to Essence in Perugian Beach.

0: and Emily Jade, and this is the last time you're here for us on the weekend, so you made it. Well done. You survived us.
1: Oh, well, only just. Hey, I saw this story going around the other day, and there were two women apparently fighting out the front of this guy's house. So he had to call emergency in the end. And he said, hey, there's two girls out the front of the house and they're fighting over me. And she said, well, what's the emergency? And he said, well, the ugly one's winning.
0: I thought it was a real story.
1: No.
0: It's Gayle and Emily J. We'll see you next week.
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4: Good morning. A check at Sunny Coast Roads once again as we kick off your Saturday. Seeing very slight delays along Nicklin Way at the moment in Woorana. Bruce Highway still travelling quite well to and from the Sunshine Coast. Sunshine Motorway untravelled through Perugians Rings, Mount Coolum and Mountain Creek. Calandra Road also doing well through Little Mountain. And Steve Irwin Way is untravelled through Beerwa and the Glasshouse Mounts. Looking for a hands-on high school? The industry school prepares years 10 to 12 students for trade careers through practical learning apprenticeships and traineeships. Enrol now for a July start. It's Nathaniel with another update in an hour on 91.1 Hot FM.
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5: Good morning, Alana McIntyre here with the latest. Another mistrial in the latest rape case against disgraced Hollywood film producer Harvey Weinstein. A New York jury has been unable to reach a verdict again. The jury couldn't unanimously decide if the 74-year-old raped one-time actor Jessica Mann back in 2013. Now prosecutors are discussing whether to try again in court. The 74-year-old is in jail for other charges as well after being convicted of other sex crimes. Donald Trump has left China after talks with the Chinese president. The US president says he was very impressed.
6: This has been an incredible visit. I think a lot of good has come of it. We've made some fantastic trade deals, great for both countries.
5: A crime scene has been declared north of Bundaberg after a man was found dead inside a home. One man is currently assisting police with their inquiries. New research shows more Australian home buyers are hoping to use crypto to buy a new property. Data from the Australian-based cryptocurrency exchange Independent Reserve shows more than 80% of crypto investors are planning to use their profits for a home deposit. And with Delta Goodrum looking so promising at Eurovision, the New South Wales Minister for Music says if the Sydney-grown star does win on Sunday, a serious conversation has to be had about the Harbour City potentially hosting Eurovision. The Bulldogs have suffered a 38-16 loss to the Sharks at Magic Round. It's their fifth straight loss. Canterbury coach Cam Ciraldo says they have to be better.
7: If I want to make an excuse, maybe it was fatigue, but that'd just be bull anyway, so.
5: The Dolphins defeated the Bunnies 32-10 in the other game. Rabbitohs star Latrell Mitchell hobbling off the field with a few minutes left in the game. It sent the first injury scare through the New South Wales camp ahead of Origin. Collingwood coach Craig McRae suspects Oscar Steen has sustained an ACL injury following their 6-point loss to the Swans.
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8: 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Looks like a partly cloudy day today. High chance of showers about, a top of around 26 degrees. For tomorrow, showers and 25. Monday continues with showers and 24. And Tuesday, showers 24 degrees.
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2: Good morning. You're on Hot Property with Jade Harrison. There's a lot to talk about this morning, that is for sure. This is a bit of a budget edition because, for obvious reasons, that's what I'm going to say. But Mel Kaylee, property expert, joining the very big conversation we're about to have this morning. Good morning.
3: Good morning. I feel like a gunslinger ready to, pew, pew, pew.
2: Pew, pew, pew. Look, it is... Tuesday was big. A lot of people sitting in front of their televisions.
3: Are we just getting old that we want to sit and watch the budget? Is that what's happening?
2: I'm just going to put it out there. I've never watched the budget. I hate the word. But it had me roped in. Just these changes to property, it's very much shaking the foundations of everything I've ever known. So, yeah, I stuck and watched it out. Let's unpack it very quickly. There's a lot to get through this morning. I would love your overall feedback because there's lots in the headlines. I'd love from a property expert's opinion the pros and cons that you took from what is about to change here in the property world.
3: Well, let's try and start with the positives first. There is a focus on generating more supply, which is really important. There is a focus to try and help first home buyers, which again is important, getting people into the market. The reality, though, is the outcomes all sit on the negatives. So there is a positive for people looking to invest in the fact that if you're investing in new, then you're retaining all of the benefits that were already there. So that's a great start. But it's going to drive people from the rental markets in certain areas out to fringe areas. So it will have a negative impact on the rental market. It will have a negative impact on first home buyers because of how this policy will outwork. And because of other headwinds, it won't materially change supply. You can't just, when a whole system is broken, you can't just change one thing and say it's going to make other things better. So there is some good focus points, but materially, it's a negative outcome overall.
2: Okay, this is interesting. Let's just quickly go into something you said before about the rental market. I'd love to jump into that now. Talk to us about the rental market. Since the budget release, there's been a lot of people out there saying that this is going to have a profound negative effect on the rental market. Expect the rental prices to go up. Let's unpack that this morning. Your thoughts around that, please.
3: Yeah, so if you think about especially bigger cities, what they're saying is we want new supply, and so you're either going to live in an apartment as a tenant or you're going to live on the absolute fringes. The problem is that not everyone wants to live there. That's not where work is. And so if work is in a certain area, and that's an older area with established homes, eventually there'll be no rental properties there.
2: Yeah, see, this is interesting. This is a changing dynamic of the neighbourhood. Okay, so let's unpack this. What you're saying is that investors are only going to be enticed to buy under this new program off the plan or brand new investment units mostly, probably, I would say. And so that's very limitless. I mean, it's very limiting, isn't it?
3: Absolutely. And so there are whole suburbs that will eventually have no rental homes.
2: Yeah, it doesn't make sense.
3: And so when you're talking about supply, and there's lots of areas, you know, Sunshine Coast is a great example where almost 70% of all investment properties that are sold today go to owner-occupiers.
2: Okay, so once an investor's selling, the statistics show it goes to someone who's going to live in it.
3: Yeah, predominantly.
2: So it gets taken off the rental.
3: And so that doesn't mean a first home buyer, because what's happening is when you don't have enough supply, people compete for what they can versus what they want. And so first home buyers aren't being beaten out by investors because all these terrible investors out there, they're being beaten out by people who can afford more. Now, that might be investors, but predominantly there's just not enough supply. So you need more supply to create that outcome. And while it's a right move having more investors move into new, it's not going to have enough of effect. And you've also got to look at when the system's broken, if the system's working against new supply, and so there's fresh regulation in the most regulated market in the world, you've got more regulation now from APRA, which is going to make it even harder for particularly investors to invest in new or whatever. So we've got all these other constraints. You can't just say this thing's going to fix it. And then when you understand how the market actually works and how the system actually works, it's not going to do the things that they've just promoted, their whole reasoning for making these changes.
2: Now, am I right in saying they said that they are going to create 35,000 less homes? So that's what is being reported after the budget. So they're actually committing to building less properties. Yeah. As well. Do I feel like the rental market and renters are the ones that have been burnt the worst in this budget? Would you agree?
3: Absolutely, because that's where it flows down to. It always flows down to the greatest pressure point. And so what this will do will mean fewer rental homes as a percentage and higher rents.
2: Oh, amazing. All right, look, we are going to jump to some music. We've got a lot happening here this morning on The Property Show, obviously, because the budget came out on Tuesday. We're unpacking what that means. We've just talked about renters. We're going to move on to borrowing power, buyers, sellers. And we've had a lot of questions come into the inbox during the week. We'll be unpacking that too. You're with Jade Harrison, Hot Property. Pop that, pop that, pop that.

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3: Hot Property with Jade Harrison. What a morning. What a discussion. We talk all things real estate and property in here on a Saturday morning, and this morning is on fire because we had some big shakeups during the week with the release of the budget. So we're doing a bit of a budget special. Mel Cayley, property expert, joining the convo, sharing your thoughts this morning on this very new looking property world we've just been immersed in. We just talked about the rental market and the fact that renters have really come off worse off, whether they know it yet or not, out of this budget. Let's just quickly talk about buyers, sellers, and borrowing power. This is an interesting discussion that's emerged during the week too. I've seen a lot of discussions on social media, people talking about the fact that if you've been out there saving, especially for an investment property, you know, for the last couple of years, they've talked about the difference in borrowing power. Can you articulate this a little bit, how the effects will affect that?
4: Well, borrowing power comes down to lots of things around your serviceability and then what you can buy. So if people are looking to buy in an area or buy a particular type of home, they've potentially been pushed out of that area for a start anyway. So if you're an investor, you're not necessarily buying established anymore. Now, you still can, but obviously you're not going to get any tax benefits, which makes it so much harder. So you're looking at different homes, which creates competition in other areas. It'll drive up prices. And as we talked about earlier, in some of those established areas, it's not the competition from investors alone anyway. So
3: there's a lot of myths around that.
4: And yeah, and what they're giving more money to first home buyers and saying, we're going to increase this partnership with first home buyers. But what's been proven, and the government's admitted, is that that just pushes up prices. So, you know, people are continually chasing this increasing price pressure. And then when you look at new supply and the constraints to new supply, and that's where investors have been forced into, you've got limited properties that are available in that space as well that they're competing for. Again, it pushes up prices. And so all we're doing is, without fixing the underlying system, is that we're driving up prices. We're just making it harder for people to get into the money. And you can't stimulate supply by stimulating demand. So we've got to stop giving all these other incentives out. And should we get rid of negative gearing and the CGT? Maybe eventually, but it was put in place to create rental supply. And then they've mucked with it so many times over the years. And so now we're saying we want more and they're still messing with it. So we could get rid of it, but we've got to get the supply back to what it was first. And we're a long way away from that. But we need massive amounts of supply for owner-occupiers as well. It's not just about renters. So the supply problem still hasn't been fixed, which will then continue to drive prices.
3: So just on that, negative gearing, from my understanding, was brought in 99. It came in 1999. And when you look at the statistics, that is when the property prices started to grow significantly and the market was starting to get what they call out of control. What are your thoughts on that? And also, I'd love your thoughts around the statements that they made on Tuesday about this new budget. Under this new budget, 75,000 first home buyers will now be able to buy a home. I'm not sure where they got that number from. What are your thoughts on that too?
4: Those stats don't reflect what really happened. What happened in the 90s was inflation targeting, APRA, all of these structures, all of these other things that were put in place, compulsory superannuation, which changed our savings, changed the way we invested, did a whole range of things. It wasn't negative gearing that changed housing prices. It was a whole range of other things that worked through the system that drove price rises and have continued to drive price rises.
3: So did they all get introduced around the same time?
4: None of that stuff existed before 1991. And so this is the challenge, is the system that exists today is broken based on things that were put in place in the 90s. So when we talk about negative gearing and capital gains tax concessions were put in place, one, to help create future wealth, so we weren't reliant on the government because they just introduced compulsory superannuation, and two, because the government had failed to deliver enough rental accommodation for the population, so they wanted to partner with the people who knew how to do it, which has actually been the most cost-effective funding in the history of property, is providing incentive to investors to provide properties. And we don't have these mega wealthy individuals. More than 70% of property investors have one. They're just your mum and dads. And so mucking with the system and making these claims is just blaming people because we're too lazy to do the work to understand what's actually broken in the system, and we don't have enough courage to actually fix it. So what we end up with is smoke and mirrors, which is what we've seen in this budget.
3: Interesting. All right, lots to unpack. We're going to get to more conversations on the other side. We've got some questions pouring in during the week. We're going to be tackling those. Your answers coming very, very soon. You with Jade Harrison on Hot Property.
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3: Good morning, Hot Property with Jade Harrison. We talk all things real estate and property in here on a Saturday morning. We think it's fun. Mal Kaley, property expert, joining the very big budget-led conversation this morning. Nice to have you on the show.
4: Thank you. We need about five to get through all the content, though.
3: Mate, yes, these discussions are fantastic. There's a lot of talk around this and it's hard to wade through all of the headlines. Now, $75,000 was the claim that they made during the budget, which is really exciting if they're saying $75,000 new

0: new homeowners or first home buyers will get into the market off the back of this budget. I mean, that's exciting to hear that.
1: Yes. I don't believe it. And it comes back to some of the things that we've covered briefly before. But the short version is, you know, you're trying to stimulate demand. They're saying we're going to give more people, we're going to partner with more people to buy their first homes. Well, great, but that's only pushing up pricing and making it harder for other people. And, you know, it's kind of pie in the sky kind of numbers on because the practicalities of what they're saying and that actual outworking, I don't believe those numbers for a second.
0: Interesting. Hey, let's get to some questions. We got bombarded during the week. We popped up on our socials to ask any question for us to tackle this morning. One that kept coming up surprised me, actually. We've talked about it a lot on the show, rent vesting. Now, when we talk about Gen Z, who this budget is basically geared around, a lot of Gen Z get into the market by rent vesting, staying at home with mum and dad and buying their first investment property. I've got questions here around how do you think this will affect our kids' rent vesting?
1: Well, rent vesting is really their only solution for Gen Z because this budget was supposedly targeted at them, but they've destroyed their opportunity of creating wealth in any other way than rent vesting into new property because they're not going to be able to buy a property in their own area. The whole theory around what they're saying isn't going to work. So then they need to look to rent vest to build up enough equity to eventually sell down and then buy something in the areas that they want to live. But it's going to have to be new now because it's the only way you're going to get the negative gearing benefits, the capital gains discount benefits to really generate the wealth that you'll need to do that without getting overtaxed. So everything else, every other form of investing, you're going to, they've already said they're going to take the money that you would have otherwise kept to fund your retirement as tax, right? So because they're reducing the capital gains discounts in other areas and in other ways. So rent vesting is absolutely the best idea for a Gen Z if they want to generate a future that looks anything like their parents were able to do, but it has to be new property.
0: So it's limiting that?
1: Yep.
0: Okay. Okay, we've got another question that has come in here this morning that I want to tackle, and it's quite generic. This has come from a woman saying that her and her husband have always sort of set themselves up in order to buy property and very concerned about what it means for the whole property market on the Sunshine Coast. What are your thoughts, Mel, about the future of the Sunshine Coast property market in the next couple of years? Well, this is a big question to tackle.
1: Look, it's not going to fundamentally change anything on the Sunshine Coast. So overall, it's a challenged budget for housing and for Australia when it comes to property. There are some positives. But on the Sunshine Coast, what first home buyers were trying to buy, they were getting beaten out by owner-occupiers, not by investors. Investors were already focused on predominantly new on the Sunshine Coast, but what it does mean is that they will now only focus on you. So there's, you know, if you think about Budrum and you wanted to rent in Budrum, that's eventually not going to exist. You know, so there's lots of things like that where people will be pushed out. You will have to rent in Aura or have to rent a townhouse or an apartment in the areas where we can actually get them approved. But because we're only approving, worse, only building 25% of demand, you know, that price pressure is going to increase. The lack of rental properties is only going to increase. So
0: this all means that the property prices are going to surge though, doesn't it?
1: Well, I wouldn't say surge, but they certainly have the potential to surge, but there's a lot of other factors like around that. And APRA's control on credit is actually what slows property markets down. It's not anything else. And so, you know, people talk about, oh, what if there's a global recession? What if there's an Australian recession? Well, what will happen is that interest rates will collapse and the pent-up demand means more people can afford to buy. It changes that DTI thing we talked about earlier, that debt-to-income ratio. So APRA's really putting the handbrakes on new supply. So it's not just the budget and other things like we've talked about. It's the system. But for the Sunshine Coast, because of the nature of what's happening here, it won't fundamentally change. Prices will continue to increase. We're not going to build enough of anything that we need. And it is going to be harder. The renters is going to be the most hit here.
0: Oh, okay. All right. Look, thank you so much, Mel Cayley, for joining us on this very, very comprehensive discussion this morning around property off the back of the budget. You have answered some big questions here for locals in this area. So thank you so much for joining the conversation.
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3: Yes, the Winter Festival is back, baby, for 2026. And this looks like it's going to be heaps of fun. And you know what? It's all happening at Narimba State Primary School.
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6: Good morning. South-south-west is 10 to 15 knots across the coast. The open beaches have got around that metre mark of east leech while at 8 second intervals. We had a high tide just after 7, a low tide at 1:15. It is going to be worth checking down between Moffat, Sticky Beach through to Currumundi, Alex through to Maroochydore, also around Coolum and the southern corner of Alexandra Bay. 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
2: Good morning, you with Jade here, Hot Property. As you know, talking all things real estate and property in here this morning. And it's been a huge show off the back of the budget that we endured on Tuesday and all the headlines that we have seen since then. Now, really, really interested to talk to the wonderful CEO of the REIQ, Antonia Mercarella, who joins us now. Good morning. How are you?
3: Good morning. I'm great. Thank you. A bit tired, but all good.
2: Look, I'm sure you have. It's been a very busy week. Property has certainly dominated the headlines off the back of the budget because, you know, some big calls made. Really love to get the thoughts from the REIQ this morning, Antonia, on obviously the two big topics, which were mostly around negative gearing and the capital gains tax. Where are you guys positioned on all this at the moment?
3: Yeah, well, look, we weren't completely surprised. Obviously, we were expecting some capital gains tax reform, albeit that we didn't know the details of that. And then, of course, the big surprise that we hadn't anticipated was negative gearing. Obviously, the government had previously, on numerous occasions, had gone to great lengths to say that they wouldn't be touching negative gearing, but rather that their focus was on supply. So certainly, I think much has been said about the bat flip or the broken promise or whatever language you want to use. But I think really that double whammy of that fairly significant CGT reform combined with the negative gearing reform again towards a couple of weeks out from the budget, the negative gearing reform was leaked. We didn't know what that was going to look like. And again, fairly significant reform, it's fair to say. Interesting to watch the response. There are those who are welcoming this. And those who are obviously very opposed to it. I think as a general rule, most people I'm speaking to agree that policies and initiatives that are geared towards helping create those pathways to home ownership for younger people, most people are pro that, and certainly that aligns with REIQ's position, one that we've been advocating for many, many years. But I think where the disappointment lies is that that's all coming at the expense, if you like, of investors, and there's a real feeling of this budget is really doing that, I guess, that vilification of investors. And the Treasurer has been pretty clear with saying that he wants to see investors stepping away, and so that those first home buyers can step in.
2: Look, the obvious one that's been talked about a lot too, you pull investors out of the market, there goes, you know, let's talk about your rental market for a minute, because earlier on the show we were talking to property expert Mel Cayley, who, you know, he felt that the budget impacted renters the most. What's the REIQ's sort of take on that? Like, where do you think, what kind of effects do you think that will have?
3: Yeah, look, we're really trying to look at this very objectively in a fairly calm, considered fashion. We're trying to be measured about it. But it's difficult to see how these reforms won't have a negative impact on the rental market. First of all, we know by the Treasurer's own admission, they're expecting some 75,000 investors to leave the market, to sell. Then there's this expectation that that void that leaves will be immediately filled by those first home buyers. Now, we have some scepticism around that very simplistic philosophy or approach. So you've got fewer rental properties, although the counter argument to that is that you'll have fewer renters because people are able to snap up those properties. And then, of course, there's the issue of rents and what will happen in a framework where moving forward you won't be able to negatively gear a property, an established home, that is. And then, of course, add to that very different capital gains treatment that is far less generous. Then inevitably, I think we will see rents rising. I think the current taxation framework makes it makes it viable to charge rent that sees lessors wearing a loss because A, they can negatively gear, and B, there is a hope that when you sell that asset down the track, there'll be a capital gain. When you take one away completely and diminish the next one, I think it's impossible to see how this wouldn't cause rents to go up.
2: We really value your time. We love speaking to you on the show. Yeah, Antonia Mercarella from the REIQ. Thanks so much for joining me this morning and sharing your thoughts on this.
3: That's a pleasure. Thanks for having me.
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5: Check out Sunny Coast Roads once again for you. Seeing slight delays along Nicklin Way in Guarana and Bocarina. It's quiet on Calandra Road at the moment through Little Mountain Bruce Highway, travelling well to and from the Sunshine Coast. Sunshine Motorway untroubled still through Bridge and Springs, Mount Coolum and Mount Cree, and Kwana Way looking good through Virginia. Meanwhile, Blibli Road fine through Blibli. 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It's Nathaniel with another update in an hour on 91.1 Hot FM.
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11: Good morning, Alana McIntyre here with the latest. Police are at the scene of a suspected double murder in Melbourne. Two people have been found dead at a Werribee home following a welfare check late yesterday. Police are working to formally identify the victims and to determine the cause of their death. A police investigation is underway following the sudden death of a man north of Bundaberg. Paramedics found the man unconscious and not breathing at a home last night. One man is assisting police. Six passengers have spent their first night at a quarantine facility in Perth. They'll spend the next 3 weeks there after being on board a cruise ship at the centre of the deadly Hunter virus outbreak. A jury has failed to unanimously decide whether Harvey Weinstein raped Jessica Mann in 2013, causing another mistrial. The Manhattan District Attorney says prosecutors are now discussing whether to try again in court. Donald Trump's heading home from his China trip, claiming success. CNN White House correspondent Alana Treen says the trip yielded no significant breakthroughs, though.
15: He also said there were some other deals that had been made with some of the CEOs who accompanied President Trump, but we are still also waiting on the details. This is not typical for a major foreign trip.
11: And Delta Goodrum really could take out Eurovision. The Sydney-grown star now has a 16% chance of winning the grand final, behind Finland's 34%. The grand final will be held early tomorrow morning. The decision is split 50-50 between a jury of judges and a public vote. An injury scare for New South Wales ahead of Origin. Rabbitohs star Latrell Mitchell hobbling off the field with a few minutes left in their loss to the Dolphins at Magic Round. Wayne Bennett thinks he will be fine to play in the series opener on May 27.
16: Yeah, no, he's okay. He's not too bad. I think he's just kind of cramping up a bit.
11: And a fifth straight loss for the Bulldogs. Canterbury Bankstown defeated by Cronulla 38-16 at Magic Round.
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18: 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Looks like a partly cloudy day today. High chance of showers about, a top of around 26 degrees. For tomorrow, showers and 25. Monday continues with showers and 24. And Tuesday, showers 24 degrees.
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0: Good morning. Happy Saturday across the sunny coast. You're hanging out with Jade this morning. Hot weekender. Getting you through your weekend, I hope, and letting you know what is going on around the sunny coast so you can get planning stuff before it creeps up on you, because this next event I want to tell you about, it's creeping up, all right? I think it's less than 2 weeks away until our 91.1 Hot FM Ladies Oaks Day kicks off. It's going to be epic. I've got the beautiful Taryn from the Sunshine Coast Turf Club joining the convo this morning. Hello, my lovely.
1: Hello, how are you?
0: I'm pretty excited about this event. I can't believe it's only a couple of weeks away. Friday the 29th of May. It's creeping up fast.
1: It's wild. We start planning the day after every year, and I can't believe it's a couple of weeks away. It feels so real, and everything we've got lined up, I know it's a general saying, it's bigger and better than any year, but Jade, you have seen how much we have really packed into this year.
0: Do you know what's so much fun? I spoke to you, 2 weeks ago, and you dropped the bombshell about the Ferris wheel, which I'm super pumped about. Having a Ferris wheel and being able to go on that on a race day while also being able to see the races, and it's just berserk, and I love that. Rice boy, though. I'm struggling to get over this.
1: Oh my gosh, they have curated an incredible menu for us. So they have their famous gyoza, their chicken spring rolls, and their sticky pork, which you just dream of.
0: So good. So they're going to have a pop-up. Where's the pop-up going to be, the Rice Boy pop-up? Oh, you know what? It's probably where the big lineup is, because everyone's going to be flocking there, I reckon.
1: No, we have, look, even if there are, we have plenty of food vendors. So they are in an area called the Avenue, which we created, which is free with any general admission ticket. So your ticket gets you access into the race course, and then you wander down through the Avenue. You pass the Ferris wheel, the main stage. We've got Spice and Aria throughout the day, and of course, Raftermeyer's Fashions on the field. And you go down to the front lawn, and there is Rice Boy, with their first pop-up. You've got the Tab Greenhouse, which is a bar, and they'll be branding caps. And then we have the best food trucks on the Sunshine Coast all lined up. And then plus all these amazing bars. We have a double-decker bar, thanks to Canadian Club. It's called the Highball House. And then we've also got a Sperry tent, which is a very cool festival vibe, thanks to Noosa Spring Water and Free Water. Guys, we need to remind ourselves to drink some water.
0: Well, we absolutely do. And look, it's such a fun day. And I think, look, most people on the sunny coast have been, I feel like it is the race that stops the Sunshine Coast. It kicks off around lunchtime now, so it's more of an evening event. It used to be back in the day a bit more of a day event, but it really has sort of progressed into this beautiful evening sort of event. I think, what time's the first and last races for us on that day?
1: Yeah. So gates open at 12 o'clock. So you want to make sure that you get your tickets online. So that's all sorted. You're not paying gate prices and you just scan straight on in. And then the first race is at 2:04 and the last race is at 6:25. And then at 6:30, Will Sparks kicks off, headline act, party after the last race. Happy days. And we were down on the front lawn last night after the sun had set, and it's absolutely spectacular lighting this time of year, all the track lights. It's going to be great.
0: Hey, just before we go, Taryn, talk to me, because there's a couple of VIP experiences too. I know they usually sell out. Are there still tickets to those?
1: Yes. So it is almost sold out, but there are still tickets left for the Red Hot Garden Party. So if you want your little creature comforts, you know, you want the best in bars, your full product range, you want some seating, but you also want your party, but then you want to be able to sit down, then that is where you want to be. You also have your food loaded into the ticket price and access to a couple of exclusive food trucks. So less people, less wanting for things, ultimate VIP experience. But then you can also go out into the Avenue and join your mates as well, and then head back in while, you know, they're out there doing their thing.
0: You can, and it's got a really good dance floor too, I might add. Which is really nice too.
1: It goes off.
0: It does go off. I've definitely gone in there on the odd occasion for sure. It is amazing. It is such a cracking event. It is the 91.1 Hot FM Ladies Oaks Day coming very quickly up on the calendar. Friday 29th of May, just a couple of weeks away. Jump online, grab your tickets. Taryn, we can't wait for this day to roll around. Thanks for joining me this morning.
1: Awesome. Thank you so much. See you in a couple of weeks.
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0: The biggest hits, the best throwbacks. Good morning, hanging out with Jade this beautiful Saturday on the sunny coast. Now, if you're looking for something to do this weekend, this afternoon you can catch all the live action from UniSC Arena because the Sunshine Coast Lightning are playing the Vixens all the way from Melbourne. And do you know what? They're in our home territory. I hope we can get the win here. This is round 10. Epic watching these games live. I don't know if you've had your chance to go out and watch the Sunshine Coast Lightning. Perhaps this afternoon is your opportunity. One of the last home games of the season. It's a 5 o'clock centre pass. Absolutely going to be a fantastic game. So UniSC Arena, if you want something this afternoon, head to the Lightning game. Just jump online and grab your tickets. Now, there's a massive festival coming to the sunny coast. It's got a pretty big headline act too, and I'm going to have all the information coming to you really soon. We got the biggest hits, the best throwbacks for you this weekend. You're hanging out with Jade, 91.1 Hot FM.
1: Attention passengers, it's your captain speaking. 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
2: Good morning, 10 to 15 knots south-south-west is across the coast. The swell has picked up a little bit since early. There's between 1 and 1.2 metres east-south-easterly swell at 8-second intervals, particularly on the open beaches. Next tide is a low tide at 1.15. Is we're checking Moffat's Cartwright, Alex through to Maroochydore, Coolum and the southern corner of Alexandra Bay, maybe even the outside points at Noosa with the dropping tide. 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

0: G'day, Hot Family. Nugget and Al here. Hope you're having a ripping Saturday. My little mate over here has had a great start to the year for Unpopular Opinion.
1: I sure have.
0: He is undefeated until Monday. Because the thing he's going to try and get over the line is not just a crime against good taste, it's actually a crime against food. Find out what it is on Monday afternoon.
1: That. And next week we catch up with more entrants in our fantastic new competition around the world in 15K.
0: They've got some good ideas, haven't they?
1: Absolutely. Catch you Monday. All thanks to Clubhouse on Ocean Street. Nugget and Al, 91.1 Hot FM.

0: 91.1. You're with Jade this morning. Hope you're having a great weekend so far. Now, you know I'll get you across what's happening here on the Sunny Coast. Big announcement last week. In case you missed it, Strumming Bird Festival is coming back. Now, we saw it hit the Sunshine Coast last year with so much excitement because Jelly Roll and Shaboozy rocked up to the Sunny Coast from America, first time ever, to headline this incredible festival. Now, very excited to say that it is absolutely back. It is back for 2016, coming to the Sunshine Coast, and they announced the lineup, which is pretty cool. Headlining, we've got Post Malone. So there's lots of hype around this already. And it's coming to the Sunny Coast on October 18, and it's playing Sunshine Coast Stadium. So I think get your tickets to this one pretty quick. Now, there's other artists as well, lots of American artists and emerging country American artists as well coming over, and as well as some Aussie artists thrown in there too. So it is a full day kind of festival thing. Post Malone headlining, huge for Sunshine Coast. October 18, if it's like the last one, it'll probably sell out. So jump online. It's called Strumming Bird Festival. Get around it. Coming to the Sunny Coast. All right, I got more events coming at you. Amongst the biggest hits and the best throwbacks this morning, you're on 91.1 Hot FM.
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3: Good morning, a check of Sunny Coast roads once again. We've got a fresh crash northbound again, Dina Coolum Road in Maroochy River, which has delays on the approach there. Otherwise, Clantra Road getting a little busy through Little Mountain at the moment. Sunshine Motorway is still looking pretty good through Perugian Springs and Mount Coolum. 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
9: Good morning, Alana McIntyre here with the latest. Homicide detectives are investigating after two people were found dead at a home in Melbourne. A man and a woman were found deceased at a Werribee property following a welfare check yesterday. Police are yet to determine the cause of their death. Five Australians have spent their first night in quarantine in Perth as they wait for the latest test results after being caught up in the Hunter virus outbreak on a cruise ship. The five Aussies and one New Zealand citizen are set to spend the next 3 weeks in quarantine. Donald Trump's heading home from China claiming success, although there are little details on what deals have been done. The US president's left Beijing after the two-day summit on Air Force One. He's spoken to reporters about his talks with the Chinese president.
10: We talked about Taiwan, we talked about Iran a lot, and I think we have a very good understanding on both. On Taiwan, he does not want to see a fight for independence because that would be a very strong confrontation.
9: Harvey Weinstein's third sex crimes trial has ended in a mistrial in Manhattan. The jury in NYC saying they could not unanimously decide whether or not to convict the film producer of allegedly raping one-time actor Jessica Mann in 2013. Data from Amplify shows less than a third of young people actually believe Jim Chalmers' budget will be good for them. And a busy night ahead for Delta Goodrum in Vienna as she prepares for the Eurovision Grand Final tomorrow. That happens around sunrise tomorrow. The Bulldogs have suffered their fifth loss in a row after being defeated by the Sharks at Magic Round 38-16. Coach Cam Ciraldo says they need to be better.
11: Really disappointing the first half. Looked more like we wanted to look in the second half, but yeah, can't give up 30 points in the first half and expect to make a game of it.
9: While Wayne Bennett believes Latrell Mitchell will be okay for State of Origin after hobbling off late in the Rabbitohs' 32-10 loss to the Dolphins, the series opener happens in less than 2 weeks.
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12: 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Looks like a partly cloudy day today. High chance of showers about, a top of around 26 degrees. For tomorrow, showers and 25. Monday continues with showers and 24. And Tuesday, showers 24 degrees.
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0: Good morning, right across the sunny coast. You're with Jade this morning. Happy Saturday. How good are weekends? Oh my gosh. I think we should just have 3-day weekends and 4-day work weeks. That's what I'm pushing for. Hey, if you're looking for something to do today and you're feeling a little thrifty, or perhaps your budget is just a bit tight and you want an excuse to shop, I've totally got you, because Thrifter Noosa is happening. So the Noosa Thrift Fest is taking place today from 3 to 6 at the Doonan. Now, this sounds like my afternoon of fun, to be honest. It is curated pre-loved clothing market. So you can kind of wander around the Doonan. They've got some beautiful grassed areas if you've never been there before. It is absolutely beautiful. There's live DJs and a Shandon pop-up bar. If you don't mind, while you wander around, you can have a graze on some food and you can do some great thrift shopping. This sounds awesome. 3 to 6 this afternoon on the lawn at the Doonan. All right, well, I've got more coming to you this morning. We've got our local show. It is on the way. Nambour Show, if you're an old school local. I'll get you around all the info. On the other side of some music, we got the biggest hits, the best throwbacks. You're with Jade this morning. Happy Saturday. Let's get
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The biggest hits, the best throwbacks. Happy weekend across the sunny coast. Jade with you here this morning. Now, the Sunshine Coast show is on its way. It's only a couple of weeks away, actually. And if you're an old school local like me, you'll still call it the Nambour Show because it is at the Nambour Showgrounds. The Sunshine Coast Agricultural Show, hitting the sunny coast June 12 to 14, depending where you live on the coast. I do believe that Friday, June 12, is a holiday for the kids, primary kids, etc. And yeah, it's going to be a load of fun. As you know, you can jump online now and get your tickets. In fact, there's early bird specials now. So definitely the kind of tickets that are cheaper online. Even if you arrive at the gate on the day, still stand out the front and get them online because it's usually cheaper. Absolutely destined to be just as much fun as it is all the time. It is going to be a great event. Sunshine Coast Agricultural Show, 12th to 14th of June. Now, we have lost quite a few live venues here on the sunny coast, and there's still some big artists coming to town. In fact, last week there was an announcement that in Brisbane, Ben Harper, Jack Johnson and John Butler are doing a show. I do believe it's obviously very popular. We

0: earlier on the show as well, Post Malone playing Sunshine Coast for Strumming Bird Festival. That is on the 18th of October. Very exciting. However, we've also got some cool Aussie artists that are performing here on the sunny coast. I'm going to get you around those gigs next. I hope you're having a great morning so far. We got the biggest hits of S Throwbacks, 91.1 Hot FM.
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1: We're back Monday with your chance to get along to Ladies Oaks Day. Yes, it's happening May 29, and this is the place to get your tickets.
0: Oh, see, I can't do the trumpet like you can do it. You do it. So much better. All right, that and more. Plus, He-Man tickets. He's very excited about that. We'll see you Monday from 5 here at 91.1 Hot FM.

0: 91.1, Jade with you. Hot weekend. Getting you through your weekend, I'd like to think. Letting you know what's certainly going down in terms of gigs, festivals, events, all those types of things so you can just fill up that calendar on a weekend if it isn't already chock-a-block. There are two gigs coming up that I thought I'd mention. We've lost a couple of live music venues just recently, and there's not as many artists coming to town, but this is a bit of a throwback. If you love your Aussie bands, especially from like the 90s, maybe even early 2000s, you're going to love this. Paul Dempsey, also known as the lead singer for Something for Kate, incredible vocalist, he is coming to Kings Beach Tavern Friday the 19th of June. So you can catch him there live Friday 19th of June. That's Paul Dempsey. And then the other band that is rolling on into town, these guys, The Living End. So they are playing Venue 114 in July. It's a Friday, 31st of July. $80 for tickets to their gig. And it's 7 till 10pm gig. So The Living End, Paul Dempsey, bit of live music here on the Sunny Coast. Jump online, grab your tickets if you would like to. That is it for me. Enjoy the rest of your Saturday here on the Sunny Coast. I'll catch you next week from 7. 91.1 Hot FM.
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2: 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Sunshine Coast traffic.
3: Morning, check of those roads once again for you. Sunshine Motorway quite slow northbound now through Mountain Creek. Lays getting heavier on Nicklin Way in Warana and Boccarina. Clowns Road doing still quite well through Little Mountain. Kiwana Way looking fine through Bertinia, and the Bruce Highway travelling well to and from the Sunshine Coast. We all have a sweet and spicy side. 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
11: Good morning, Alana McIntyre here with the latest. The Prime Minister and Energy Minister have held a joint press conference in Sydney to discuss the ongoing fuel crisis. Anthony Albanese spruiking the government's response to the crisis and the measures outlined in the federal budget alongside Chris Bowen.
12: We have more fuel in Australia, as the PM said, than when the Iran war began. We have 44 days worth of petrol, which is 2 days more than last week's update, and 8 days more than the day that the Iran bombing began.
11: The first national poll testing the public's response, though, to housing measures in the federal budget reveals most Australians remain unconvinced. Less than a third of young people believe the budget will be good for them. Police are at the scene of a suspected double murder in Melbourne. Two people were found dead at a Werribee property following a welfare check yesterday. Five Australians and one New Zealander have spent their first night at a quarantine facility in Perth. Another mistrial in the latest rape case against disgraced Hollywood film producer Harvey Weinstein. A New York jury has been unable to reach a verdict for another time. Australia is back with a chance of winning Eurovision after failing to qualify for the grand final 2 years in a row. Delta Goodrum's dramatic performance of Eclipse has seen betting odds surge, putting a second to Finland to win.
13: If you have any friends overseas, please let them know they can vote. You know, get a good night rest like myself, and thank you for being with me in it, and thanks for supporting. I'm definitely feeling it.
11: Well, the Sharks have smashed the Bulldogs at Magic Round in Brisbane, 38-16. Cronulla coach Craig Fitzgibbon says it was a short turnaround for them too.
14: I thought the boys walked in after last week and accepted and took accountability and no sooks. Just got on with some preparation for this week and then no fuss about them.
11: While Wayne Bennett thinks Latrell Mitchell will be okay for State of Origin after hobbling off late in the Rabbitohs 32-10 loss to the Dolphins, the series opener is happening in less than 2 weeks.
2: Sport. Dwight.